uplifting and inspiring you've been for me for all this time. And I love you, and no one is freaking fun here. Yeah. Or smarter.

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2: Ike, Mustard on the beat, ho, Debo, any rap. He a free throw, man down, call a helper lambs. Tell him, breathe, bro, Nella to the cross, he walk around like Tizo. What's up with these trying to see Compton, the industry can hate me. Come on in, mama, how many ops you really got? I mean, it's too many options. I'm finna pass on this body, I'm John Stockton. Beat your ass and hide the Bible if God watching. Sometimes you gotta pop out and show. Certified boogeyman, I'm the one that up to score with him. Walk him down whole time, I know he got some hoe in him. Pull on him, extort, bully the floor on him. Say, Drake, I hear you like I'm young. 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To any that talk to him and they in love, just make sure you hide your little sister from him. They tell me Chubb's the only one that get your hand-me-downs. And party at the party playing with his nose now. And Baka got a weird case, why is he around? Certified lover boys, certified pedophiles. 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Wop, wop, wop. I'ma do my stuff. Why you trolling like a... Ain't you tired? Trying to strike a chord, and it's probably A minor. They not like us. They not like us. They not like us.

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Fetch Gatorade or something. 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Cause I get a wedgie, be flipped over your boxes or over your foe. The other straighten they posture. Got famous all up in content. 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No accident. I'm hands on. He fuck around, get polished. Fuck on Wayne Grow, he was in jail. That's conniving. Then get his face tatted like a apologizing. I'm glad D Rose came home. Y'all didn't deserve him neither. From Alondra down to Central. Better not speak on Serena. And your homeboy needs subpoena.

not like us. They not like us. They not like us. Once upon a time, all of us was in chains. Homies still doubled down, calling us some slaves. Atlanta was the mecca, building railroads and trains. Bear with me for a second, let me put y'all on game. The settlers was using town folk to make them richer. Fast forward 2024, you got the same agenda. You run to Atlanta when you need a check balance. Let me break it down for you, this the real challenge. You caught future when you didn't see the club. Like, what? Lil baby help you get your lingo up. What? 21, get your first street cred. 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Like, what? Quavo said you can be from Northside. What? 2 Chainz say you good, but he lied. You run to Atlanta when you need a few dollars. No, you not a colleague, you a colonizer. The family matter and the truth.

He a 69 God. He a 69 God. Hey, hey, hey, hey, run for your life. Hey, hey, hey, hey, run for your life. He a 69 God. He a 69 God. Hey, hey, hey, hey, run for your life. Hey.

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5: A 50% chance of showers and thunderstorms tonight, with a low around 57. Winds from the west at 6 to 9 miles per hour, gusting up to 18 miles per hour, becoming north after midnight. Wednesday brings a 20% chance of showers before 8 a.m., then mostly cloudy with a high near 64.
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6: A 50% chance of showers and thunderstorms tonight, with a low around 57. Winds from the west at 6 to 9 miles per hour, gusting up to 18 miles per hour, becoming north after midnight. Wednesday brings a 20% chance of showers before 8 a.m., then mostly cloudy with a high near 64.
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7: A 50% chance of showers and thunderstorms tonight, with a low around 57. Winds from the west at 6 to 9 miles per hour, gusting up to 18 miles per hour, becoming north after midnight. Wednesday brings a 20% chance of showers before 8 a.m., then mostly cloudy with a high near 64.
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0: Expect a mostly cloudy Wednesday with a slight chance of showers before midday. The high will be near 64, with a north-northeast wind up to 10 miles per hour. Thursday brings partly sunny skies and a high near 68, though showers are possible late Thursday night.
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2: Wednesday will be cloudy with a chance of showers and thunderstorms before 1 p.m., then a slight chance of showers later. High near 64. North-northeast wind around 9 miles per hour. Gusts up to 18. Overnight, mostly cloudy with a low near 51. Thursday sees partly sunny skies with a high near 69. Then a 50% chance of showers after 1 a.m. Thursday night.
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3: Storm Team 10 weather forecast.
4: Wednesday brings a chance of showers and thunderstorms, especially before early afternoon. High near 64, with north-northeast winds around 9 miles per hour and gusts up to 18. Overnight lows drop to 51. Thursday turns partly sunny with a high near 69. A 50% chance of showers arrives after 1 a.m. Thursday night.
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7: Wednesday brings a chance of showers and thunderstorms, especially before early afternoon. High near 64, with north-northeast winds around 9 miles per hour and gusts up to 18. Overnight lows drop to 51. Thursday turns partly sunny with a high near 69. A 50% chance of showers arrives after 1 a.m. Thursday night.
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5: Wednesday brings a chance of showers and thunderstorms before the afternoon, then mostly cloudy skies and a high near 64. The north-northeast wind blows around 9 miles per hour, gusting to 18. Overnight, temperatures drop to 51 with gusty winds. Thursday turns partly sunny and warmer, with a high near 69 and east-northeast winds gusting to 23. Rain chances return Thursday night after 1 a.m., with a low near 55.
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5: Storm Team 10, weather forecast.
6: A chance of showers and thunderstorms is possible Wednesday, especially before midday. Highs near 64 under cloudy skies, with north-northeast wind around 9 miles per hour, gusting to 18. Thursday turns partly sunny, with highs near 69, and a chance of showers late Thursday night.
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1: A chance of showers and thunderstorms is possible Wednesday, before tapering off by late afternoon. The high will be around 64 with north-northeast winds near 9 miles per hour and gusts up to 18. Overnight lows drop to 51. Thursday looks partly sunny with a high near 69, though a 30% chance of showers arrives after midnight.
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1: Love letters to Kelly, because love is never simple.
2: All right, let's get our love expert to help you out. It's time for
3: love letters.
4: Love letters to Kelly.
5: Wow, that was not our best.
6: No, it
2: wasn't. Al didn't have his headphones in.
6: I didn't.
7: You can't talk unless his earbuds are in.
2: Al already got in trouble this morning.
6: Yeah.
2: Because you...
6: Apparently I'm not talking loud enough. Sorry.
2: You're walking away from the mic and stuff. But
6: it's
2: he's fixed it.
6: It's my second week on the job.
2: You're doing it again.
6: Yeah.
2: Dear Kelly, you are the love expert.
7: I am
2: so excited to be writing you.
7: Yay.
2: I love the morning show and the podcast. Y'all feel like family. So I'm 26 and my husband is 24. We just got married and we're trying to set ourselves up for success so we can start a family. He is a systems administrator, IT, and I teach first grade. I'm teaching at my dream school right now. It's private, small class sizes, great parent involvement, non-religious. I'm a Christian personally, but I like religion and academics separated in school. Plus, once you reach here... Once you teach here for 6 years, you can send your child to preschool with 75% off tuition and kinder through 12th grade for free.
7: Wow.
2: His response to that is always, is that the trade-off of staying somewhere / being locked in for 6 years worth the benefit? Kelly, I only received a $1,000 raise or increase for the upcoming school year, and I don't know if my current salary reflects my master's degree. My husband thinks I'm being undervalued at my school and wants me to look at other options if they are not willing to increase my salary. He successfully talked to his boss and received an excellent bonus and raise for his next work year. I feel a little stuck, Kelly. My school has everything I envisioned for my teaching career, and I really don't want to leave if I can avoid it, but I'm not being compensated fairly. And all the schools in my surrounding area are either daycares, religious private schools, or public schools, not what I'm looking for. I know that he is looking out for me, my husband, and wants to be a provider for our future kids, but how can I healthily share my perspective so we can find common ground? Stuck in the middle, Laura.
7: Well, I think basically for him, it's more about, well, he wants you to be valued as a.
2: Yeah, you got a master's.
7: Yeah, that's great.
2: That's understandable.
7: And a lot of people would say, why are you wasting your master's on a first grade class? A lot of people would say that. But there's also, you know, so much value in your happiness. But I think for him, too, it's just, let's look at the numbers. What are we talking here? You know?
2: Yeah, how much does that school cost?
7: How much does the school cost? What, you know, if you would get, do you get $1,000 a year raise every year? I mean, what is the trajectory here for people who have taught at the school for 5 years, 10 years? You know, there's more, you know, is there an opportunity for advancement? You know, my cousin, she started off as a teacher and she worked her way up to being like a principal. You know, there's just, what's your plan here? You can stay in that school. It's really sweet to teach first graders, but you might want more. So I think basically you just have to sit down and look at the numbers. And, you know, there's a lot of value in just being happy where you are. When I remember I was happy, as the happiest I've ever been in my career was when I first started off in radio and I was making nothing.
2: Same.
7: And, you know, I was happy with what I had. And then when I got this big job in Dallas, wow, they paid me nothing. I didn't know any better. It was a lot to me at the time. And, you know, it's just, but your happiness is worth so much more. So just, I would crunch some numbers with him and, you know, just make him understand the value in what you're getting from it.
2: And it's okay to do a couple years. You're young. See how it.
7: Oh my gosh, yeah.
2: How it starts panning out for you.
7: And if, you know, look at the numbers that, you know, add in the tuition. What would you be saving? That's like getting a raise.
2: Yeah.
7: 75%. You know, unless you send your kids to public school.
6: Yeah.
2: And public school's fine too.
6: Sure.
7: School can be great.
6: It can be.
2: Yeah. Shout out public school.
7: Hey, some private school parents would tell you it's a nightmare.
6: Yeah.
7: It's not always, you know, best option.
6: Yeah.
2: When you said happy, I thought you were going to say you were happy as a clam, which I've never understood.
7: Happy as a clam. Because clams are always smiling.
2: Clam, yeah, but they don't look like, they're just sitting there, not really dancing.
5: Have you asked one?
2: I try to, and they don't talk back to me.
6: Wait a minute. What's the physical difference between a clam and an oyster?
7: Well, the clam is like rounded.
6: You have legs?
2: Clam? No, that's a crab.
5: Which one has a pearl?
6: Oyster.
5: Really?
2: I think.
5: Do clams also have pearls?
2: Clams don't have pearls? We'll look that up later.
0: Love letters.
7: Somebody Google that.
0: Love letters to Kelly.
6: Dear Kelly, you're the love expert.
7: I am.
6: I love my girlfriend, but I think she's watched too many TikTok relationship videos.
2: Oh, boy.
8: Shout out.
6: Shout freaking out. I feel like I can't even have a normal conversation anymore without it turning into some deep therapy discussion. The other day, I told her I was annoyed because she ate the leftovers I was saving. And instead of just saying she was sorry, she said, I think there's a bigger reason why this upset you. Kelly, the bigger reason was I wanted my Buffalo Wild Wing.
7: I know you did.
6: Then later she said she needed time to process my energy because I looked irritated. Yeah, because I was irritated. She also keeps wanting to do relationship check-ins every week where we sit down and talk about our feelings like it's a business meeting. We won't even be fighting or anything. And she just randomly says blank like on a on the blank like that on the regular. Please help me, Kelly. How do I nicely tell her she sounds crazy? That's from Avery.
7: Well, why don't we just have a compromise? Because I think it is good, you know, like my husband and I, we recently had some issues, and he admitted, he said, I should have said something earlier, right? And so if we did do like a more regular check-in, because if I don't know I'm doing something that's bothering him, and then to the point where he suddenly stops talking to me, and I'm like, what? You know, what happened?
2: What'd I do?
7: I haven't done anything different. Well, that thing I've been doing has been grating. You know what I'm saying? So if you had a regular relationship check-in, maybe once a week is a little much for you, but maybe once a month. It's like, you know, but it could also be what you're doing right, what you appreciate, and what, you know, maybe could be getting under your skin a little. But I get it. It's annoying when somebody's, but what's the option here? Break up with them? Or find a way to compromise with them? And I don't really know what to offer here other than that. You have to do the pros and cons. Is it worth putting up with this annoying person who's maybe just going through a phase and they'll get over it? I don't know.
2: Tell them to start their own TikTok and they can do therapy for people.
6: What if he changes his Wi-Fi password where she can't get on TikTok, at least TikTok at the house?
5: That's a great idea.
2: Yeah.
5: Petty Monday.
6: So.
2: Now, Big Al, you give a shout freaking out on that one.
4: Mm-hmm. What did you look up?
5: Was that written in or
6: were
5: was
6: you
5: that
6: the,
5: your own?
2: Yeah.
7: That was his own.
6: The TikToks, I mean, sometimes the relationship stuff that's on there can lead
2: hit close to home.
6: Other things.
4: Like, why didn't it work out?
8: Hey, are you going to tell us what you're talking about or
2: not? Yeah,
8: are you
2: just going to be
8: Big Mac, what the hell's going on?
7: And talk on the microphone, step away, man.
5: Say it with your chest.
6: I heard.
2: Okay.
6: That there's a TikTok trend for ladies encouraging them to leave their husbands.
7: Oh, there's a lot of women out there that are like, if they feel the slightest bit disrespected, they'll leave.
6: That's TikTok
7: the power of women. Yeah.
6: Before you know it, it happens. That's all.
2: I got you. Okay.
5: I see what you're saying.
4: Like, people are being influenced to leave the relationship.
7: Yeah, because if they're not, you know, getting the help they need around the house, if they're not the least bit.
2: Yeah.
7: If they're the
2: you.
7: Least bit unhappy, girl, you deserve happiness. You deserve happiness 24/7, 365 days a year. If you're not happy, leave. And there is that trend. Instead of people staying and putting in the work.
4: Don't settle.
5: Well, it's also the people that, like, are asking ChatGPT for advice. Should I leave my husband because I'm unhappy? Chat's like, yes.
2: Yeah, ChatGPT's not a therapist, by the way.
6: Right.
2: It's ruined a few relationships.
4: One, they're like, good question. You're always asking the good
2: one. Yeah, it's kissing your butt. You got to tell it to stop kissing your butt.
4: I like it when it kisses my butt.
5: Me too. That's what I told it to do.
2: And another episode of Our Words Can Get Twisted Up from the text. Why are you guys bashing public schools on the radio?
7: We didn't.
2: No. I am a public school lover.
7: We did not bash public schools at all.
2: I love public schools.
5: I went to public school.
2: My kids are in public school.
7: My daughter went to public school.
4: I represent public school.
2: Yeah.
5: I don't know anyone that went to private school.
2: Yeah, we're just.
5: I did.
6: I mean, I did both.
2: Which one did you like more?
6: I graduated from public school.
2: See?
6: I went to private schools more. Yeah.
4: And guess what I learned in public school?
2: Everything.
4: Oysters and clams both make pearls.
5: You Googled it. I watched you.
4: Well, how do you think I learned how to Google?
5: And I'll show some love to the charter schools because I went to a charter school.
4: Oysters and clams make pearls.
2: What's the difference between a public and a charter school?
5: I don't know. Something
7: I can tell you.
5: Also, shout out to the streets. That's where I learned stuff.
9: Your coffee.
1: Check.
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14: It's the Storm Team 10 weather forecast.
15: A chance of showers and thunderstorms is possible Wednesday, before tapering off by late afternoon. The high will be around 64 with north-northeast winds near 9 miles per hour and gusts up to 18. Overnight lows drop to 51. Thursday looks partly sunny with a high near 69, though a 30% chance of showers arrives after midnight.
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3: Saw an interesting poll, and the question was, if you could freeze time, would you do anything illegal? Now, they did follow it up by saying, minor crimes don't count. So, I guess like jaywalking.
4: Well, I have a few questions. Is time frozen for everyone but me?
3: Yes. You remember the Saved by the Bell, an old-time show. Zach Morris used to be able to freeze it, and he could walk and talk to the camera. But I think that's what they mean. You freeze, and everything, the world is frozen except for you.
4: Because there's certain things, there's certain nights I'd like to live over again that were so perfect and magical. But then I want other people were involved.
5: Yeah.
4: So if I'm just,
5: Get that.
3: Because when we talked about it before the break, part-time Justin, you answered yes. The fastest out of anybody I think I've ever heard.
6: Mm-hmm.
3: What would you do?
6: Take money from people's wallets.
3: Steal?
7: Mm-hmm. Well, because I thought along the same lines. Like, yeah, if everything around me stops and I can just walk into the bank and take all the money.
3: A lot of people said that they would go into a bank.
6: Beat up an ATM.
3: There were people that said they would pay for something and then freeze time and then get their money back so it looked like they didn't commit a crime. People said that they would switch people's clothes. So if we froze time, then all of a sudden Al would be wearing Kelly's dress.
6: Oh, that's a good one.
3: And Kelly would be wearing Al's interesting golf shirt today.
6: Or someone's food at a restaurant.
3: Right.
6: They're eating a burger. Like, nope, you're eating spaghetti now.
3: What was shocking to me out of this poll is that normally people still want to look good, right?
5: Yep.
3: No, not here. 86% said yes.
5: They would commit a crime.
6: No one's going to catch me.
3: Nope. Yeah. I mean, cameras
4: but
3: are
4: you
3: not.
4: You got to live with yourself.
5: Yeah.
7: But no one saw.
8: How about I would go to restricted access places.
6: Oh, yeah.
3: That's breaking a crime. You can go to Area 51.
8: And I don't want to take a bunch of stuff because I would be scared that I would be like, they figured out that I took that PlayStation.
3: Right.
8: I got serial numbers and stuff. But I would want to go and let me see what they got at Area 51.
4: Let me
8: see what's behind that door at the White House.
4: I love that.
3: Oh, you know where it says you can't access this?
8: Right.
3: I would access that.
5: Yeah.
3: You don't particularly have to steal something, but you would be breaking the law.
8: Staff only? I'm not staff.
3: I'm going in there.
8: Open that door.
3: You could go to the White House and sit in the Oval Office and put your feet up on the desk.
5: Wow.
7: Is that illegal?
3: To go into the White House?
4: No, they would stop you from getting there.
7: But is it illegal?
4: I would think so.
3: Yeah, I think so. I think you're not allowed
5: restricted
3: to do that.
5: Area.
3: It's a restricted area. I don't know. We got to see if it's... But right now, that's something you could do. You could do anything.
7: I'm so online, I know exactly where this conversation would go, on TikTok or something. All the girls would be like, I'd go through his phone.
5: Oh, that's
3: y'all do
5: way.
3: That anyway without
5: without
3: freezing time. You guys would be, you guys find a way.
7: I don't do that.
3: What's your favorite time to go through a guy's phone, Audrey?
7: I've never been through a guy's phone. I don't care.
3: Never? Never.
7: No.
3: Anna, have you?
7: No. If I have to do that, I don't want to be
3: Kelly?
7: With him.
4: I once went through cell phone records that I had good reason to.
7: And I bet you did.
3: Mm.
4: But I've never
8: don't they all say that? I had good reason to.
4: No, I had real good reason
3: to. Suspicions.
4: But I've never gone through somebody's phone. I think when you get to a point in your relationship, when you're that insecurity, it's like, what are we doing here?
5: I ain't got time.
4: I don't want to be in a relationship like that.
5: I do not have time.
3: Now, speaking of relationships, part-time Justin has a way for you ladies to maybe snag yourself an NFL or maybe an NBA player.
6: Yes, I do.
5: Oh, really?
3: Yeah. So
4: beyond the traditional way?
3: What's the traditional? Just meeting them?
4: Trapping them.
3: I don't know if that's a traditional play, Kelly.
5: That's pretty much,
3: just what happens a lot of the time.
7: That's the trad wife trend that we've been seeing.
3: But we have some professionals out there.
6: Yes, the tease is a leaked female group chat is teaching young women how to attract and keep NBA and NFL players.
3: Group chat.
6: And some of these tips are controversial. So A girl messaged her friend saying she wants to snag her own athlete like her friend did. She told her friend, "I want your life. Show me the ways." Her friend said, "It's easy. You just have to learn how to play your cards right, but you can't be an emotional little girl." So you ready for these tips?
3: Okay.
6: I know you're married, Anna, but Audrey, these could work for you, okay?
9: I don't want one, really.
6: Number one.
4: Pretend you do, Audrey.
9: Okay. I want one.
6: Number one. He's the prize. Remember, he can change your life. You can't change his.
9: What?
6: Right.
4: Well, this is the mentality.
3: So making you submissive?
4: This is the mentality. Ew. Listen. I know. This isn't for you.
3: That's
4: this is for people who want to trap an NBA player.
3: I'm the athlete.
6: Uh-huh. Because he's rich and successful, and you're just the arm candy.
9: Oh, heck no.
3: Okay. Again, this is what this the mentality is.
9: I know, but this is the just so opposite of my mentality.
6: You can't be an emotional little girl.
9: I'm not.
3: There's a rumor that these athletes go out there and go to other cities and might cheat on you. That's and by might, saying. They probably
6: well,
3: will.
6: Okay, get number two, how to deal with cheating.
3: Oh.
7: You just have to accept it.
6: Don't go looking for it. Women will throw themselves at him. And
9: just
6: some,
9: go look.
6: And some will succeed.
3: This is upsetting.
6: If it's just a fling,
4: it's true.
6: If it's just a fling, let it go. But don't let him get emotionally attached to someone else.
4: Well, how do you prevent that?
7: Yeah. Well, because these are people that don't actually want a relationship.
3: Yeah.
7: Well, they just want
4: the bag.
7: Know,
9: they want the clout.
6: Yeah. Kelly, how do you prevent that? You find her flaws and you point that out to him, and he will start seeing them.
4: And I thought you're supposed to act like. I thought you're supposed to act like you don't know that's going on.
6: Right. But then you can see her and be like, "Oh my God, look at the way her teeth look."
3: Mm. Okay.
6: Wow. And according to that chat, if another woman starts getting too close, you make him choose.
4: Well, and then you run the risk that he doesn't.
3: He doesn't.
5: He
3: can walk away.
5: He may choose plan B.
3: I think it's happened recently.
6: Mm-hmm. Number three, become essential to his life. Mm-hmm. Fold his clothes. Mm-hmm. Bring him food. Do his homework. Integrate yourself so deeply into his routine that he cannot function without you.
3: What is he doing? Do his homework.
9: Mm. I was sitting in college.
3: Oh, college athlete. Yeah, because they're making a lot of money, too.
4: Snag him when you're young.
3: The NIL is giving him a lot of money.
9: I was listening to a relationship expert who was talking about the more you do for a man, the less he likes you.
3: Wow.
9: Mm. Yeah.
3: No, I like my wife a lot.
5: That's good to know. Save that.
4: It crosses over to when they start being like mommy, I guess.
3: Yeah.
6: Some guys like a mommy. Mamacita.
3: Mamacita.
6: Number four, protect the image. Don't embarrass him. Don't cheat. Don't entertain other men, especially his cute teammates and friends who will try you.
3: What?
7: So this is just how to be an accessory.
3: Yeah. It's the guideline of becoming a.
4: But a lot of women want that.
3: Yeah.
9: How to be a doormat.
4: That is their goal.
6: You're right.
7: Pretty much.
6: I mean, you could be a wag. You can get a reality show if you do this.
3: And not 100% of athletes are like this.
6: And the logic, if the relationship fails, other athletes will see you as wife material.
4: Oh, yeah. You're in the circle.
6: Yeah.
5: I mean, once you get in the circle, it was amazing when I was back in, dating age and out there and, in the club.
3: Uh-huh.
5: These one or two girls or, a small group of girls, they would always have an athlete. Like, it might be number 25 this week. It might be, the wide receiver. But they would always have an athlete.
9: It's just not the flex you think it is. Yeah. I mean, on paper, you're like, oh, I'm with this guy, and he's a professional athlete.
4: I'm sorry. It's a pretty big flex on
6: it.
9: But you're being, the way you're being
4: You can be judgy, and it's all like, be a woman, hear me roar, but a lot of women would love that life.
6: I would.
4: A lot.
6: Number five.
4: Because you get all the bling, the fun, the
3: lifestyle.
4: The lifestyle.
9: Oh, of course.
4: You just have to look the other way. I'm not saying I would choose it.
6: Let me run through these real quick. Okay, number five. Yeah, number five, keep the bedroom exciting. Number six, his mom is not your friend. According to the group chat, don't share personal or negative information with his mother because she will tell the whole family.
3: Oh, yeah.
6: Number seven, always look put together. Hair, makeup, lashes, nails, keep them done. And the final step, push for marriage or at least a couple of kids, and then you got them locked in. And then the post ends with this. In 2 years on draft day, you will be a millionaire while your friends are working regular jobs. And then she said, I'm in Cancun right now, girl, with her athlete.
4: It's a trade-off.
3: This girl could potentially print this and sell it and make a lot of money.
6: From Instagram. I found this on Instagram, and from the comment section, they said, gold digging 101, the blueprint to keeping any man. He's the prize. I bet that took a lot for her to admit. And then you lost me at let him cheat.
3: Yeah, I think a lot of women were out at that.
7: I mean, if that's
3: right
7: what you prioritize, go for it. But we are better than that. Come on.
3: That's wild.
6: But she, that's, again, she wanted the athlete life.
3: So So on our group chat at work, Big Al sending thirst traps, and then on their group chat, she's teaching them how to capture an NBA or NFL player. That's the difference right there.
5: Oh, boy.
3: All right, what's coming up in that celebrity gossip, Kelly Raspberry?
4: You know, a lot of people are starting to get their tax refund checks.
5: Yeah.
4: Maybe you're excited. You got a few hundred extra bucks. That was a nice surprise from, you know, Uncle Sam.
5: Yeah.
4: You're not as excited as Shakira is.
5: Oh, I know
4: getting
5: that's
4: back
5: right.
4: from the tax man. We'll tell you the latest in her ongoing saga when we come back.
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5: We are a show that listens to you. Oh. And you know, when we get a text message that says, at 800-543-3548, by the way, anything you want to text us, just be nice.
6: Yeah, please.
5: Are you guys going to call that Italian guy or what?
6: What?
7: Yes.
5: And when you say or what, that means you're serious.
6: It's like a challenge, a dare.
8: It's like, call him.
5: So we see you, and you know what? During the break, I begged Audrey.
6: Oh, can we get a quick backstory?
5: Yes, Audrey was on Hinge, matched with this Italian guy. From where?
8: Italia.
5: We almost said we weren't doing it the other day. Anyway, so she matched with this guy, had a couple conversations that led to a potential date. Then on Friday, Audrey went and met up with Anna to pre-party.
6: Yes, a little pre-game drinks.
5: Yeah.
6: At the place we were going to meet.
5: And he was supposed to meet Audrey there, and Anna was going to leave when he showed up, and Audrey could have her date. But the guy never showed up.
6: Mm-mm. Nope.
5: And Audrey thinks it's because a text that she sent him, meaning, what was it, like,
6: I was like, don't worry, my expectations are always low.
5: Yeah,
6: because he said he was worried that it would let me down what his job ended up being. Which is not a bad thing to say.
5: And since then, it's been radio silence.
6: Yeah,
5: from this
6: even
5: guy.
6: When I was at the place at that time, I said, so? And he read it immediately, because I can see when he reads it, and then didn't respond.
5: And never came. No. So, we're gonna call him, because you don't just ghost one of us.
6: No.
5: No. You need to be proper and tell us, I can't make it because I have diarrhea or whatever.
8: Wow.
6: Whatever it is.
5: I don't know what it is, but that's one. If you ever ghost my friend, I assume you have the most grossest explosive case of that going on.
6: Oh, my God.
5: That's what I picture.
6: And this is great because I was going to issue the joke and say, I think we have the Italian ghost on the phone.
5: No, we're going to get the real guy.
8: That's even better. I like that. That's next break.
6: Okay.
5: All right. Chances he answers.
6: Low. Pretty low.
8: 5%.
6: Okay. I'm going to throw up.
7: I want the Italian guy.
6: Do it over there.
7: I want...
6: There's a trash can right next to
8: me. Yeah, there is.
6: I'm so scared.
9: Why?
5: Number has been dialed.
6: I don't know.
8: 5 minutes. See ya.
5: Oh, it's ringing. Audrey has taken off her headphones.
7: Does he answer as ciao?
9: Ciao, bella.
6: And do we say it back?
7: Yes.
9: He's not. Oh.
10: Hello?
5: Hello. We are your friendly local radio show, the Kid Craddock Morning Show. How are you doing this morning?
9: Hello?
8: Hello?
5: Damn it.
9: Did he hang up?
5: Yeah, he hung up on
6: us. He hung up. He probably thought we were scammers.
9: He did sound Italian, though.
8: He had an Italian accent.
6: At least he didn't lie about that.
7: We have to call him one more time.
5: For Justin's rule.
6: Justin doesn't.
9: Well, he's not. Why don't we text him and say, hey, we're friendly.
5: I think we got disconnected accidentally.
6: We were all shocked.
8: Yeah.
6: I didn't think he'd answer.
9: I can't believe he answered.
6: Yeah, I didn't think he'd answer.
9: When are people going to learn? Don't answer phone.
8: I know.
6: Which is funny because if you sign up for the $1,000 minute, please answer.
9: That's when you answer.
7: He had a sweet voice.
5: He's not going to answer.
6: It's the accent.
5: I thought it was friendly. I sounded friendly.
6: It did sound friendly.
5: I said we're your local friendly morning show.
6: He's just going to let it ring.
11: I'm sorry. You can't leave a message because the person you called has a voicemail box that hasn't been set up yet. Goodbye.
8: Set up your box.
9: Arrivederci.
5: We can't even leave him a message.
6: Ciao. Ciao.
9: We can text him.
6: He answered. Sure.
5: Hey, tell him we're calling you.
8: Hey, knucklehead.
5: No, not knucklehead.
9: No,
5: we're being friendly.
9: Hey.
7: Knucklehead.
5: Italian. We'll get rough in
8: okay,
5: once we're in it.
6: I will let you know if I get a text.
9: Well, we need to text him and let him know what's going on. Say yes. Hey.
6: I don't want to text him.
9: Maybe JC should text him.
5: Yeah, from my phone?
4: No, from the text line.
9: Oh. Yeah, we have what do you
5: I forgot.
4: JC's like, I'm going to be in my number.
5: I low-key hope he cusses us out. And it would be deserved.
4: As long as he does it in Italian.
7: Yeah, I want to be cussed out in Italian.
5: Final attempt. Final attempt here.
4: All right.
8: Now I'm nervous.
5: I know he's
9: Why?
5: Tired.
8: I don't know.
4: But now we're desperate.
5: Answer. Yeah. Answer. Come on, dog. Come on.
8: He ain't answering.
5: The whole country.
11: Oh, sorry.
5: Oh. Hello.
9: Is he there?
5: What the hell was your problem not going on a date with Audrey, dog?
4: He didn't answer.
5: I know. I was just, because Audrey has her thing off. Oh. I just wanted her to sound like I was tough.
4: It's okay. He ghosted you, whatever. Like,
6: it's okay.
4: You're never going
6: to. Ghosted all of us.
4: Yeah, you're never going to see him again.
5: Here's what I'm going to do. I'm going to play hardball with this guy.
6: What?
5: I'm going to text him. I'm going to say. I'm gonna,
9: every day.
5: I'm going to
9: until he answers.
5: I'm going to release one digit of your phone number a day.
6: No.
5: Until he's talked to us on the radio.
4: No.
5: That's how I'm
7: going to
5: treat it.
7: Then no one's going to want to go on a date with Audrey.
9: Maybe you can get him just to text his explanation.
5: Yeah.
9: Maybe not go on the radio. Maybe if you approach him. JC, you're really good at that. You know,
5: I'm kind.
9: Just say, hey, we work with Audrey. We're just curious why you ghosted her.
5: Okay.
9: We don't have to put you on the radio, but do you have an excuse?
5: I will handle it. You know?
6: I'm almost scared, right. though. Like, what is his reason? What if he has something really solid for why he would ghost me?
4: Then he would have already told you.
5: Yeah, he would have said it.
4: It's already like, been a
5: couple
4: days.
5: You had a whole weekend where he just didn't respond.
8: I don't like him.
5: Read your text.
6: What if I text him? What happened?
5: Yeah, you could do that. Let's see who gets a response first. Our text line or Audrey?
4: Well, we tried.
5: We tried, Kid Nation.
8: We did.
5: And at least he answered.
8: Yeah, he sure did.
5: Yeah, he said.
10: Hello?
5: Hello?
4: Hello?
5: We are your friend. Hello. Did he respond to anything?
6: So I just sent him what happened Friday, and he read it immediately.
7: Oh,
5: so he's reading these things.
6: Yeah,
9: he's just ignoring you.
6: Yeah, pretty much.
9: Coward.
6: Yeah. So no response.
9: Hello? Good riddance.
8: Hello.
5: Hello.
8: Hello.
9: Hello.
6: Hello.
5: You've never heard him before.
6: No, and I took off my headphones when you.
5: I'm gonna make that my text when anybody texts me. It's gonna say.
10: Hello.
8: Hello?
6: He does sound Italian.
5: Hello?
6: But it's okay. I've moved on and upwards to a French man now.
5: Oh, wow. You did go. Oh. She did go upwards. That's north.
8: Yeah, okay. We're still in Europe, but okay. Yeah. Yeah, got it.
6: Oh, yeah. We're making plans right now. It's live. He's texting me live.
5: You got a French man?
6: Uh-huh.
4: Oh,
6: he's
4: bonjour.
6: In town just for a month, but I'm in the mood for.
5: He's in town for a month doing what?
8: He's on holiday.
6: He's on holiday, he says.
5: Oh. I thought he was doing the World Cup.
6: He says, I'm a Frenchman on holiday here for a month. I don't know why I'm doing that accent. Just someone fun. I'm looking for someone to have fun and enjoy some good times with.
7: Oui, oui.
8: Hey,
4: sounds pretty good.
9: Be a little tour guide for him.
8: There's a restaurant in town called the French Room. You could take him there. And, you know, so you feel at home.
6: True. True.
8: Get some French fries.
9: Maybe he doesn't want home. He wants Texas.
4: Take him and go get some barbecue.
6: Okay. I don't know where would that be. Where's the best?
9: There's like a few to choose from.
6: Yeah. Oh, my goodness. His entire profile, I can't even read it because it's in French.
5: It's in French?
6: I love that.
8: Oh, go ahead and try to read it.
6: Bonjour.
5: But this isn't going to go anywhere because he's going to go back to France.
9: But it could be fun.
6: Look,
9: can you
6: even
9: read adventure.
6: That? Fun for like a month.
7: Yeah, a French date.
8: Au revoir, baby.
5: I can read this because my father lives in France.
7: You call it a French fling.
5: Un bout de soissons avant du comté.
6: He's reading his Hinge profile.
4: And what does that mean, JC?
8: Hinge.
9: He doesn't know. He doesn't.
5: I don't know.
4: Oh. I took French in high school.
6: Yeah.
5: But that's his simple pleasure. Un bout de soissons avant du comté.
8: I don't think we can say that on the air.
9: I think it's fun. I would totally have a month-long romance. That's like stuff they do Hallmark movies out of.
4: Yeah.
5: Anna?
4: Oui?
5: Anna?
4: Bonjour?
5: He looks like Frenchie.
4: Frenchie?
5: From the boys
4: Wait,
5: a little
4: let me
5: bit.
4: See.
6: Go back
5: like
6: up to
5: that
6: the
5: picture
6: top.
5: Right there.
6: That's
5: he looks
6: the
5: like,
6: worst picture.
4: I can't see that
6: it's like a bedroom selfie with darkness.
5: If you watch the boys, this guy looks like a Frenchie.
4: He does look like Frenchie.
7: And we love Frenchie.
4: Well, his face looks like Frenchie.
5: Yeah, the face looks like Frenchie, but if Frenchie went to the gym.
6: That is the worst. Why are we using that picture to show?
5: Because that's what he looks like.
6: No one's in.
5: He looks like Frenchie.
7: Oh, he's got strong arms.
6: Yeah, he does.
4: It says, I go crazy for sport.
6: Sport.
9: Oh, sports.
6: Sport. Sport. Not even plural. It's sport.
9: I ship this.
5: Me too.
8: Get some tickets to the soccer thing, the World Cup.
5: The World Cup.
8: Yeah. and take it.
4: Be that girl.
9: Oh, it's that easy.
5: You know how much tickets are?
8: I heard like thousands and thousands of dollars.
5: $1,000 per ticket.
8: Justin, your best friend, has an unlimited credit card.
6: Hey, he's typing to me in English. I'm just wondering if he's having to use a translator or if he can be fluent in person. Yeah, that makes it so much better. We can't even talk in person.
5: No, you can't because he could put the in ear now and then it'll translate in time.
10: Bellissima.
9: I'm excited.
6: Wait, he just goes, do you have Instagram with an eye roll emoji? What?
7: Like he's looking at it.
6: Like he's looking
5: for
6: it.
5: You know how French people always roll their eyes?
6: They do?
8: He wants
9: to look at you.
5: Yeah, do you have Instagram?
6: Because he's looking. Oh my God, I just gave him the wrong handle.
5: Oh boy. Gosh. This is already off to a great start.
9: I'm getting so bad at this.
8: She's really bad.
5: She's struggling.
9: I had higher hopes than this.
6: I promise I'm better.
8: That's why I won't take it a broken.
5: All right, well.
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5: Now, from the text at 800-543-3548, I heard Big Al on a Home Depot commercial. What I, in all caps, need to know is how many times he had to record those lines. Love you guys.
8: Several.
5: Ramona Souza.
8: She knows me well.
5: In fact, we could ask Ronaldo. Ronaldo would know extremely well how those.
9: Al's actually been doing a little self editing lately.
8: I tried to.
5: Yeah, Ronaldo. How many times?
12: So actually, before he actually presses save and send it to me, it's about 12 times.
8: Yeah, because you have to get it word for word. Some of these people are really picky.
5: Yeah,
8: you have to get them verbatim, and you have to do it in a certain time.
9: Yeah. So either he's short, so he needs to stretch it out, or he's got too much.
8: Tongue twister.
5: That's right.
8: They will come up with some tongue twisters on some of these spots.
5: Well, I got Ronaldo in here. There is a problem that has risen up here in the last few hours.
9: What? Okay.
6: Oh, no.

0: Fish don't know it's raining. I mean, they're in the water.
1: Well, that's so true.
2: The water. So true.
3: Yeah, but it makes the ripples and stuff. Okay. I think ripples are not good. Ronaldo, what are your chances of backing out at this point?
4: I'm not backing out. You should see this.
1: Let me see. Ooh.
3: The cabin's lit.
1: It looks nice.
4: I mean, they got a pool table in there. It's probably going to be pool table.
5: I told Al, he needs to come up with games and activities for indoors.
3: That's nice. In fact, one of the ideas we had was, Ronaldo, how do you feel about this? Because Alzin, you guys just doing a bunch of TikTok dances.
5: I love it.
4: Absolutely not.
3: So we're going to have to talk him into it, Al.
4: I mean, we already, a bunch of guys in the cabin.
2: Perfect for some choreography.
1: You can go viral.
4: I'm trying not to get canceled here, okay?
3: Yes.
4: So, I mean,
0: the one thing we do have is plenty of food. We'll have that part covered. Eating will not be a problem.
2: You can take some board games.
4: What kind of dances will we do?
5: TikTok. Meat dances.
2: What?
1: No, we don't want to.
4: You're not making it any better.
5: While you're eating, you could be dancing to the beat.
0: Helicoptering?
3: No. What? Just like what kind of glitch? What? No.
6: It's 8:30.
3: Yeah, we know. I know, but I don't want to picture that.
2: Are y'all bringing alcohol or anything? Like,
0: there'll be some alcohol.
3: Of course.
2: You could do drinking games. Yeah, you're going to need a lot.
4: This is the broken side here.
0: Yeah, the broken side. We're still working on it.
2: Are you guys going to do rival games, broken versus blessed?
0: Oh, that's a good idea. That's a good idea.
3: And a karaoke machine?
5: Oh.
3: What?
5: Don't do that to those people.
3: That
5: men.
3: Is so much fun when you just go out with your boys.
5: The whole thing.
3: No, they'll take turns.
5: It should be a concert.
4: Spades, dominoes, pool table.
0: That's
4: what it's going to be.
0: There you go. There you go, Ronaldo.
2: It'll be fun.
3: And karaoke.
1: I didn't want to come anyway.
3: It's all guys, Audrey.
0: That's my 100% guys.
3: And I think a lot of them are taken except for Big Al.
1: Okay.
0: There might be one. Let's see. T-Hop, the shirtless wonder. He's single.
2: The shirtless wonder?
3: If anyone should be wondering, like, why we didn't get invited is me, Justin, and Trey, and White Cheddar.
0: Well, you're not in the prayer group.
5: There you go, right there.
3: I pray.
5: Not in that group.
2: Not in the group.
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3: Does Ronaldo?
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1: Good. Wake up. 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
1: Good Wednesday morning. Today is Wednesday, May 20th, 2026, and we are the Kid Craddock Morning Show. Thank you so much for listening to us this morning and sharing your morning with us. Here is Kelly Raspberry.
3: We were this close.
1: To?
3: Watching Crash. This close. Mm. We settled in, and then we accidentally turned on basketball.
8: Accidentally? So,
3: yeah, it just happened.
8: It just turned on and it was there?
3: Well, as soon as you turn on the TV, that was the first thing that popped up, and then we were settled in for the night. But I promise... we're going to watch it because everybody's talking about it.
8: What's Crash again?
3: It's that documentary about the girl that had her boyfriend in a car and a friend, and she purposely plowed into a wall at like 100 miles per hour, and she's the only one who survived.
8: They must be pushing it hard because that's all I'm getting on TikTok.
3: Everybody's talking about it, but everybody says you're absolutely going to want to kick this girl in the face.
8: And her dad. Wow.
3: Yeah. That's what I'm hearing. I haven't seen it yet.
8: I even saw a girl on TikTok that was in prison with her, and she's like, that girl was the worst. So now I want to watch it.
9: I watched it. It was good.
8: Is she the worst?
9: Yeah, she's the worst. And so are her parents.
1: You did get to see, though, Kelly, one of the biggest comebacks in NBA playoff history. If you watched that basketball
3: game. I didn't stay to the end.
1: Oh, okay. Well,
3: I couldn't stay to the end, but I was thinking, that Jimmy Fallon's little daughter, how much did it cost for her to be sitting in that seat?
8: Like $30,000 probably.
1: Yeah, a lot.
3: Seriously?
8: Maybe. I don't know.
1: It's the finals. I mean, it's not the finals, but it's the conference finals. Yeah.
4: Petty cash.
3: For a little kid. I mean,
8: she was courtside?
3: Courtside next to her daddy.
1: Like feet on the hardwood.
8: I'm guessing somewhere between $10,000 and $30,000.
1: Yeah.
8: Which is wild.
1: They're pricey. Here is J.C. Chavez.
8: So last night at 2 o'clock in the morning, my wife and I were awakened to... in our bedroom.
1: In your bedroom?
8: We both shot up, and I said, what the heck was that? Because I have two dogs. Coco doesn't do that. She barks only. And Piper is the calmest, quietest dog. It was my dog Piper having a dream, but she was howling.
4: Aww.
8: And I even turned on my light, and I looked over, and Coco, my other dog, was just staring at Piper like, you good, bro?
3: What is happening?
8: I've never heard a dog howl like that in their sleep. Wow. And this is when I wish we could talk to our dogs because.
1: What was he dreaming about?
8: Yeah, what was going on?
1: She's dreaming that she was a wolf.
8: Yeah, like she doesn't even howl in real life.
1: Right.
8: Like when she's awake. So I'll never know. It's just always going to be a mystery what she was dreaming about.
1: Here is Anna. Good morning.
10: Good morning. We actually talk about the crash in Anna's group chat podcast.
8: Oh, really?
10: Today, extensively. Yes, if you're interested. New episode out, available now.
8: And we do have Anna's group chat happening this morning as well.
10: Yes. Lots to talk about. But also, my algorithm lately hasn't actually been the crash. It's been Harry Styles' concerts because he just started over in Amsterdam. When he dropped the song Aperture, I had said that this song needs to be experienced live in a stadium with like lasers and disco balls. And now I'm seeing videos of exactly that, like the whole stadium filled with disco lights and this song. And it just gets like so big and everybody's dancing. And it just solidified to me that Harry and I had the same vision when it came to that song.
8: You did.
10: Yes.
8: You should be
10: and
8: on the
10: I have
8: team.
10: Very intense FOMO.
8: Every time I hear the song title Aperture, I just think of the Bruno Mars Aperture.
10: Oh, yeah.
8: I can't hear his song. I only hear Bruno Mars. And was that Rosé with him?
10: Yes.
1: Here is part-time Justin.
9: I got invited to a little friend's get-together, and they were singing karaoke in the living room. And I was told, Justin, go up there and sing, go and sing. But I had stage fright.
8: What?
9: And I don't have stage fright. But I did at this moment because the group of friends that I was with, they are all really good singers. They're in like a little club where they're always at Roundup doing karaoke, and they're like the best ones there. They all have good voices, and they're all harmonizing with each other and like singing in a group. And I'm like, no, I'm just going to sing on the couch and watch y'all perform.
1: I hear you. So being in a room with really good karaoke singers.
3: That never stops you. Well, never stops
1: it,
3: you.
1: It can be a little intimidating.
8: I don't mind it, but I definitely don't want to sing after them.
1: Well, yeah. See, that's where I kind of come in, because at my restaurant, if a really, really, really good singer goes up there, uh-huh. I feel bad for the person that's next.
8: Yeah.
1: So I will go up and say, whoo, that was good.
8: You know, really?
1: I'll kind of go into MC mode and then maybe even sing, because I don't want that person to feel bad.
8: Yeah.
1: If they're not that good. I don't even know who
3: that's
1: next,
3: why.
1: But I just kind of go, yeah, that's why.
8: I wonder what it's like to be that person that sings and everybody's like, oh, I don't want to go now. Like, karaoke's over.
1: Here is Audrey. Good morning.
6: Good morning. I want to start off by saying, I'm just a girl. I was driving here, and we hit a really hard curb. Mm. In my front of my dash says, emergency response turned on. And I'm like, it was that big of a bump?
1: Wow.
6: But I just kind of ignored it because my tire didn't deflate or anything. And I just drove here at my normal speed, which is too fast.
8: You hit a curb?
6: Yes. But then I got here, and I went, and I took a picture of it to our engineer, Mr. Don, and our producer, and they were like, oh, that whole thing's getting replaced.
3: Oh, really?
6: Yeah.
3: Oh, wow.
6: There's a big old bump, like, bubble on it.
8: On the tire?
6: Yeah.
8: Oh, yeah. You shouldn't drive on that.
9: Please tell me you went, whoopsie-daisy.
6: I did. I was like, oops. And I just drove my normal speed.
9: Turn that music up.
6: Yeah, so I got to replace that whole thing.
8: Now, how fast do you think you were going when you hit this bump? Or
6: oh, well, that was before the highway, so okay. Not that fast.
9: Can I see the photo of the tire?
6: Yeah.
8: Oh, no.
9: Yes, that's crazy. I hit a lot of curbs too, Audrey, so I feel for you.
6: I'm a big curb hitter.
9: Danielle hates it when I drive.
6: There's the bump.
9: That's
6: part.
9: The tire?
6: Yeah, that's the tire.
1: Yes. That's a tire.
6: That's the bump part.
8: Yeah. Oh, wow.
10: I don't know.
1: In the control room, here is my man, Trey.
11: Good morning. I went to my 5-year-old's preschool graduation last night. The place was packed. There was standing room only by the time everybody got in. There were the kids from my soccer team that no longer go to the school that Quaid goes to, went to, because he graduated. They came
1: to support.
8: They came to support
11: came
8: preschool.
11: To support.
1: They're
11: on a Tuesday night.
9: How rowdy it was.
3: That's so cute. About the party.
11: That was the nicest. I mean, there was literally, we didn't do anything but like go, oh, hey, thank you for coming. And like, because it was a Tuesday night.
1: Yeah.
11: They just came to support the rest of the kids they know. And that was really, really cool me.
8: Oh, you didn't do the let's go over to the house and continue the
1: after
8: party?
1: Party.
9: Yeah. The karaoke.
11: There was grandparents to hang out with. There was sleep to get, you know.
1: Oh, you should take them to make it rain up in that bad boy.
11: We partied into the 9 p.m. hour.
3: Whoa.
11: And that was miserably late for the children. So, yeah,
6: that was so nice. Sweet, though.
11: Yeah.
8: The graduation. Now off to first grade. No, kindergarten.
11: Kindergarten, yeah.
1: Wait till that party.
8: That's crazy.
11: You know, kindergarten graduation.
8: Oh,
11: too.
8: Man, that's when they start drinking Kool-Aid, dude. At the party. Oh.
10: And then those little tiny red solo cups.
8: That sugar rush goes
1: maybe
8: nuts,
1: some Capri Sun. Oh, yeah.
8: That sugar hangover the next day is wild after kindergarten. What's up, Big Al Mac?
1: Thank you, J.C. Chavez. This time yesterday, I was telling you about the 200 pieces of chicken that I had prepared.
8: Right.
1: And apparently it was pretty good, Kelly. I'm always, you know, making food for you guys, I love to do it. But if it doesn't turn out 100%.
10: No harm, no foul.
8: Yeah.
1: But when people are paying me to do it, it's like it's more pressure.
8: What's your biggest fear? Food poisoning?
1: It could be anything.
8: It
1: doesn't taste good. You didn't cook it all. And I did a whole thing. I sous vide it. I vacuum sealed it. I sous vide it. I put it on the grill. Put it in the oven. I mean, I did 4 steps for 200 pieces of chicken. It was tough. And, I mean, the chicken wasn't tough. Chicken was great. But I'm just saying it was difficult.
10: Yeah.
1: But you know, they came, they paid, even after, they said, oh, I gave a tip to the staff. I'm like, whew, thank you. Now, speaking of food.
8: So successful.
1: Successful. Speaking of food.
8: You Kelly, conquered.
1: When we put food in an ice chest, this weekend I'm going to Broken Bow, Oklahoma. This weekend, we put food in we put ice in the ice chest to keep it cold, right?
10: Yes.
1: But when people mail us food, good ranchers, for example, it will be packed with dry ice.
10: Yes.
8: Uh-huh.
1: Which is better? Is there a better or a worse? Does anyone know?
8: I think they're both equally the same.
1: Equally as well?
6: I don't know.
8: Because I think they can't use ice on, like, those shipping containers because
1: it would
8: be water.
1: It would melt, yeah.
8: So that's just for long
1: periods
8: of time.
1: Extended period of time.
8: And probably more expensive, right? Dry ice has got to be expensive.
1: I've never bought dry ice.
3: Or weight, too. Yeah. I don't know if there's a not weight issue. I'm wondering.
8: That's a good question, Al.
1: I've never bought. They sell it at the grocery store. Dry ice. They have a big thing full of dry ice.
6: Isn't dry ice, like, dangerous to touch and stuff?
9: Yeah.
3: It can burn you.
1: Yeah, I think it can.
3: But if you hold ice too long, that'll burn you.
8: That also.
1: But it makes cool smoke, too, if it's put in a swimming pool.
9: But too much of that smoke, you could die.
1: Yeah. So there's a risk.
9: I watched that on an episode of CSI.
1: Oh, really? Okay.
3: Mystery solved.
8: Look at that.
1: Here's Anna with celebrity birthdays.
10: Happy birthday to Rachel Platten. She's 45 today. Busta Rhymes is 54. And Cher is 80.
8: Dang, Cher.
10: Today.
1: Come on, Cher.
6: Dang.
9: Do you believe in life after love?
1: There you
3: That's all you get.
10: Pretty good.
3: Too early.
10: Pretty good. It's National Band Directors Day.
8: Love them.
1: Shout out, Mr.
8: I wish I knew what like all that meant when they're doing their hands.
10: I know.
3: It means something.
10: They look legit.
8: It does mean something because they're, like,
3: they're all doing it.
8: And all the people in the band are looking at them.
10: Yeah. It's also National High Heel Day.
9: Click back.
10: National Rescue Dog Day.
8: Shout out, Piper. Shout out, Coco.
10: National Streaming Day and Be a Millionaire Day.
8: How?
10: So easy.
3: Just do it.
8: Just tell us.
10: Yeah, you just be one.
3: Celebrate your favorite millionaire.
1: Oh, there you go.
3: What'd you bring me?
8: Wow.
1: You know what, Kelly?
8: Well played.
1: Funny and fast. You're off to a great start.
8: What'd you bring?
1: Yep.
8: All right, let's talk about, we will be talking about some millionaires in about 30 minutes or so, but coming up, our millionaire, love expert, Kelly Radner, is going to be helping you out with love letters to Kelly.
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15: Wednesday brings a chance of showers and thunderstorms before 1, then a slight chance of showers into the afternoon. It stays cloudy with a high near 64. North-northeast wind, around 9 miles per hour, gusting to 18. Overnight, mostly cloudy and cooler, low around 51. Thursday turns partly sunny and warmer, high near 69, with east-northeast wind around 10 miles per hour, gusts to 23. Showers possible Thursday night after 1, low around 55.
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7: Love letters to Kelly, because love is never simple.
8: All right, let's do it. Our love expert's ready. 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
9: Love letters to Kelly.
2: Dear Kelly, you are the love expert.
7: I am.
2: My friend likes the guy that I just broke up with.
10: Ooh.
7: Oh. Ooh, it's like Amanda, Sierra, West in real life.
2: And it's annoying because she's insanely obsessed with him.
10: Ugh.
2: And she had a plan to break us up when we were still dating.
10: Oh. Frenemies.
2: Yeah, and she constantly talks about her dreams about him. And she cut me out of all the photos with us. And she put just him and her together. She has told me that she likes him, but he doesn't like her. So now I just feel really awkward and also confused. What do I do in this relationship with my friend and also my ex?
7: Why would you still want to be friends with somebody like that?
11: Yeah, for real.
7: You don't have to be friends with everybody.
8: No.
7: You can be, you have to be,
11: you have to be friendly.
7: I always like to be polite and have good manners.
11: Yes.
7: But you also have to draw the line in the sand and like boundaries. It's like, what are you doing?
8: She's showing you she's going to backstab you.
7: She's smashing it in your face. Yeah, she's not just rubbing it in your face. She's smashing it and grinding it in your face. So I'd suggest you distance yourself from that.
11: Yeah.
7: You know, politely remove yourself from that friendship because that's not really a friend. But then again, you know, it's like with my daughter when she'd come home from school and she'd be in this bitter fight with somebody and the next week they're best friends again.
11: Yeah.
7: I'm assuming these are very young people.
2: Probably. I would assume.
7: But I'm just saying you don't need to put up with that. You don't need to tolerate that.
8: Yeah, because she's going to continue to do that throughout your entire friendship.
7: Because I had a friend like that, you know, not like that, but every guy I liked, they liked her. Diana, I've talked about it before.
8: Oh, Diana.
7: Diana was a goddess.
10: Hot Diana.
11: Yeah.
7: No, she was a goddess. Dirty every boy Diana. Liked her. But she wasn't mean about it. She couldn't help it. She was beautiful.
11: Yeah.
7: And but so we stayed friends, and I would cry at night at my pillow, but I didn't take it out on Diana. I was envious of her.
8: But she wasn't mean about it. She wasn't stealing people from
7: her. No, she wasn't trying to be gorgeous. She just was.
11: Shout out.
10: I get it.
8: You shout out at
11: I'm not trying to be gorgeous.
10: You just are.
8: Say that.
11: What's Diana doing?
9: Love letters.
7: She married him.
9: Love letters to Kelly.
8: Sorry, Al.
12: Dear Kelly, you are the love expert.
7: I am.
12: I recently met one of my best friend's new girlfriend. It's a lesbian relationship over dinner with our group of friends. She was great, but when the check came, she hardly tipped. We were at an expensive and trendy spot. Now, Kelly, tipping culture has gotten out of hand, but this woman is a doctor in her 40s with plenty of money, and she hardly tipped 10%.
7: Oh.
12: I noticed my friend made up for it with her check, and of course, no one said anything about it. I'm straight, so a man typically pays for my dates. But it got me thinking, what would you do if you were dating a terrible tipper? And that's from Bethany.
7: Well, I mean, I don't like it. But, you know, there is tipping culture, yes, it has gotten out of control. Who set the barometer?
11: Mark.
7: Is that the word I'm looking for?
11: Sure.
7: Who set the line that it's got to be 20%? You know, when on the receipt now it's saying if you want to tip, you know, 15% or 20% or 22%. You know, it's like it's all subjective, right?
11: Yeah.
7: But it's interesting because they're a couple and each of them tipped, but here you are, the girl in a relationship, and you just expect your man to tip. Why didn't you tip? Everybody could look at you and say, you didn't tip nothing. You know what I mean?
12: I thought 20% is a standard. Like, that's just...
7: Well, who set that standard? It's like, who set the standard for engagement ring is 2 months' salaries? That was the diamond company, jewelry company. That's not real.
12: Here in this room, do we all agree that 20% is...
7: That's the standard.
8: That's the standard.
7: But do you tip it before tax or after tax? Because a lot of people do that.
8: I think it's supposed to be before tax, right?
7: But I always do it after.
8: Right, because it's the easiest number. It's the number you
7: see.
8: It's
7: easy. I'm actually tipping a little more, right?
8: And also, a dinner... Today, compared to a dinner 10 years ago, is way different. Something that dinner that could have been $50 to $75 is now a $200 dinner.
7: Let's say, because you're getting, you know, if you're eating in a nice restaurant, okay, and let's say the tab is $1,000, or, I mean, are you really required to tip 20%?
12: $200 on that, yeah.
7: But why? I get what the doctor's saying.
12: Yeah.
11: As opposed to a person that's next door at the next table and they had salads. And the person busted their rear end for you. Spent as much time at that table as your table.
7: You order two salads and water, so they get $1.50. I mean, it's like, where is the...
11: Yeah.
8: What if we switch it to, instead of 20%, we make it more of an hourly? And so let's say we're at the table for an hour, right? And let's say we're going to pay the waiter or the waitress $10, $15 an hour sound good?
11: Yeah.
8: So you take an hour of their time, you tip them $15.
7: I wouldn't, you know, throw away a relationship over some, at least they're tipping, right? And maybe there's a very valid reason for it. Nobody bothered to ask.
12: Yeah, maybe they got their
7: they
12: order
7: just all
12: wrong.
7: Sat there and judged a person.
11: Right.
7: And how obvious does everybody have to be? I mean, I don't understand. Was everybody just throwing in cash in the middle of the table? Yeah. How do y'all know what somebody tipped?
12: But Are y'all
7: peeking at the receipts?
11: Yeah, probably.
12: Maybe. I like to look at people's receipts. I'm like, how much do they tip?
2: Though I will say something.
7: Sometimes I do to make sure I'm not, you know.
8: Under tipping?
12: Or I don't have to do the math.
7: Oh, I'm never the one under tipping.
12: Yeah.
11: Or you could, sometimes you can just ask. What's everybody, if you're going Dutch, I assume, or whatever. Hey, what's everybody tipping here so we can all be on the same page?
2: But sometimes, like, in the letter, she said that, like, the date paid 10% and the other person covered the rest of it. Sometimes, like, my friends and I will be like, I'll pay tip if you pay for the valet.
7: Right.
2: You know, like, sometimes you don't even really know what their arrangement is.
7: But I remember one time I went out to lunch with a girl and she refused to leave a tip. She said, it's not my responsibility to pay them.
12: That's ghetto.
7: I didn't like that. She said, they chose this job. I don't have to supplement
11: it. I didn't like that.
12: That's a red flag. If you don't have enough money to tip, you don't have enough money to go out.
11: I agree.
7: Just go to a restaurant that doesn't tip. That doesn't have service. Get to go, I guess.
11: Yeah.
12: But going back to
7: now you're supposed to tip the to-go people that prepared your food.
8: 10%, right?
7: I don't know. What's the rule?
8: And I don't get... I've seen at the clubs, right? They do those bottle service.
11: Yep.
8: I don't get bottle service ever, and I don't like it. But they want 20% tips.
12: No,
8: and they're bringing you
7: they just bring you a bottle and walk away.
12: Well,
7: and
12: sometimes they do pour you the drinks at the station,
7: and that's worth $20.
12: That's what the bartenders are getting. They're pouring the drinks for everybody.
8: Bartenders are getting like 10%.
11: Okay,
7: bartenders, I don't know. It's just
11: riddle me this.
8: Okay,
11: you're on an airplane, and the flight attendant.
2: Is pouring your drinks?
11: Pouring your drink.
7: They're not allowed to take them.
2: Why?
8: I tried. They said no.
7: Wait, that happened once with my friend. He didn't know. He'd never.
12: Bartenders only get 10%, not 20? I thought it was 20.
11: When you tip,
7: they usually have to spread it out.
11: My
7: daughter is going to be a hostess, but she'll get tipped out. So when I waited tables, I would tip out the busboy and the bartender.
11: Yeah.
7: So I didn't get all that 20% or whatever somebody left. I had to do a percentage, but I don't. It's been so long, I don't remember the percentage.
8: But we all know that waiter because I worked at a restaurant too that got cash tips and they would hide them. They wouldn't share. They wouldn't tip out the kitchen people. Yeah. Oh, and
12: that's angry.
8: I wanted to snitch on them so bad.
12: Am I crazy? But wasn't 15% the standard?
2: Yeah, at some point it was like 15 or 18%, and then it kind of went up to 20.
12: And then it moved up to 20. Okay,
2: I was thinking that earlier.
12: That was my big question that I've been trying to ask this whole time.
7: Okay. Asked and answered.
11: Yep.
8: Yeah.
12: So it was 15%.
11: RG, you look like you have a question.
0: No, I don't.
11: Okay.
0: I just don't understand how it's like anyone's business what other people are tipping. Yeah. I don't ever pay attention to what other people are.
12: Well, the question is, would you want to be friends with someone who's a bad tipper or go on a date with someone who's a bad tipper?
0: No, I wouldn't.
7: Everything else about them is wonderful? They just have an issue with the tipping culture.
8: Right.
7: I mean, are you really going to throw away a relationship when you go out to eat maybe once a month?
2: What you should do, is at the end of the day, when they're like, thank you so much, this was so fun, you pull out your phone and say, thank you, yeah, and then you show, like, the tipping, and, you know,
8: yeah.
2: screen.
8: And have you seen?
2: You had a good time.
8: And by the way, check your tip, because sometimes they'll add your tip for you. They'll add it. Yeah. And I saw someone do a video where they had added the tip, and then they did the math, and the tip did not reflect 20%. It was like
2: the automatic.
8: It was like 35%. It was wrong.
2: Yeah. And sometimes they don't tell you that they already added it.
11: There's dishonest people everywhere. So
0: tell me about it.
8: Man.
11: But you can tip your local morning show if you'd
8: tipping
11: like.
8: Tipping
11: is accepted here 100%.
8: Tipping stresses me out because I don't want to.
12: Do y'all wish the culture would change or do y'all like it?
8: It's fine.
0: It just becomes so performative.
8: Are waiters and waitresses still making below minimum wage?
11: Oh, yeah.
8: I think it should be done.
12: I ask because other cultures don't.
8: I know.
7: Well, they also get higher hourly.
2: Yeah. They have different systems set up.
8: Yeah, they get paid a little bit more.
12: So we can change the system.
7: Yeah, why don't you get on that?
8: Yeah. You got to get the restaurants to pay them more.
11: Yeah.
8: But then that hurts the restaurant on the back end. Because
0: why don't you get on that?
12: We stop going to restaurants until.
11: Hey. You bite your tongue, young man.
8: This is starting a movement.
11: We are working hard.
12: Y'all told me to do it.
8: Do it. Good luck. But Al doesn't like your movement right now.
11: No.
8: All right, Kelly Raspberry, what's coming up with that celebrity gossip?
7: Well, you know, people were complaining about Harry Styles' first show, about the stage situation, so that complaining might pay off.
11: Okay.
7: So, Justin, you should complain, because sometimes your opinions are heard.
12: I will.
7: We'll get into that more in just a minute.
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6: All right, we got a Worst Date Ever coming up in about 20 minutes. 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
7: All right.
6: And I know it sounds like, oh, 60 seconds, 10 trivia questions, easy peasy. But once you get on the radio, your brain starts doing like somersaults, and then sometimes the pressure hits you a little bit. So it does get a little difficult. But let's go ahead and get you the celebrity gossip and see what's happening in Hollywood. Kelly and Anna, hook us up.
8: So Harry Styles had his first show last weekend.
9: Yeah.
8: Zoe Kravitz there. Harry's mom was there. James Corden. That's the only famous faces I saw there. But a lot of fans were posting about their experience online. They were so excited. And they were complaining about the stage setup, depending on where you were standing, because they do have a lot of, you know, I guess you call that a mosh pit area. They mosh there, though. But that's what you call it, right?
10: Yeah, I saw some really cool videos of some fans going, like, really crazy, like, I guess in the mosh area.
8: So depending on where you're standing or sitting, they said we couldn't see everything. It's obstructive view. And that's not good, because those tickets are not cheap.
11: Yeah. Did you see the videos of how obstructed their views are?
8: Because the stage is so high.
11: Yeah.
6: Like zero visibility.
11: It just looks like a wall's in front of you.
8: Yeah, there's large stage structures, there's screens, a lot of production elements that block part of the performance from certain, you know, areas in the stands. And fans are saying, what are we going to, you know, they're already been screwed. They're not going to get a refund.
9: Right.
8: But maybe it would help future concert goers if Harry would hear their pleas and fix it for everybody else. So sources told TMZ the backlash did reach Harry's ears and his team, and they are doing internal discussions right now to see what they can change. Because it's a lot of money. They've spent months and months building the scenes because they have to tear.
6: Yeah.
8: It's not just take a few screens down. No, they have a team in place. They have to build it.
9: They got schematics.
8: Reconstruction.
9: Yeah, yeah.
8: Did you watch the Taylor Swift documentary?
6: Mm-hmm.
8: There's
6: a lot
8: that goes into it. So it's not just as simple as saying, just change it.
6: Months of planning and welding and putting together.
9: A lot of welding.
6: Mm-hmm.
9: If you have French fries in the mosh pit, are those mosh potatoes?
8: Yes, actually.
11: OMG.
9: I've been thinking about that for less.
11: You're waiting for a pause.
9: 45 seconds.
11: Throw that in there.
10: I liked it.
9: Wow.
10: I really like it.
8: But hopefully it'll change by the time, you know, it gets here.
11: What's a shame is that the worst seats are some of the most expensive. Like the front row seats, they can't even see him because the stage is so tall.
8: And you're so excited. You finally got front row.
10: Yeah. Yeah. And I'm curious, too, because in some of the places, like currently or the most recent shows that he did, the first ones, it was at a stadium. So the stage was massive. When he does Madison Square Garden, that's significantly smaller. So, you know, like have
8: venue.
10: Like the same like map of it. It's kind of like a figure eight almost. It looks like an amusement park if you haven't seen it.
6: Uh-huh.
10: And Harry just kind of runs around.
11: Yeah, he just laps.
10: There's a reason that he did marathons before this. Like he really just does laps. And then there's parts that kind of like go up and down. It's hilly. And so if you look at videos from the top, like it looks really cool. But I was even thinking like there's no way that exact stage could be at Madison Square Garden just because of the size.
9: So if Catholic people take French fries to church, are those mashed potatoes?
10: The other one was better.
9: One of them's got to be better than the other. So I'm not
12: mass and mosh.
6: We have to do the One Direction best joke ever because it's about a Harry Styles concert.
10: Right.
6: It ties in.
10: Right. All right. So, you know, any day now, we're going to find out that Taylor and Travis got married. right? Or I guess sometime this summer, I would have to assume.
6: Probably June.
8: Some people are still saying June 13th, and others are saying July 3rd. What do we believe?
6: When's his camp start?
9: Oh, training camp?
6: Yeah.
9: Later.
8: He doesn't have to show up like everybody else, though. He gets to come late because he's a vet, right?
6: Well, there's a set date.
8: I know, but I think even with July, he's fine.
9: I think when you're Taylor Swift's fiance, you get a little leeway.
10: But they're probably inviting a lot of the players also to the game. So
6: can't have half the team missing.
8: But he's also got to go on a honeymoon. Because it doesn't count if you do a delayed honeymoon. I've done both.
6: Right.
8: And if you delay it, it's just a vacation.
6: Yes, Trey?
7: The internet says the mandatory mini camp is June 9th through the 11th.
6: So after the 11th, they can get married.
10: So maybe after that.
6: And then they reconvene in July, don't they?
7: Training camp dates to be determined.
6: Okay. So they're basing it. They don't want to tell us.
9: Yeah. Well, they might be basing it around the wedding.
10: Maybe.
6: Imagine your entire NFL franchise is waiting for your tight end to get married so that you can do mandatory training camp.
10: Well, anyway, also to say TMZ did a story featuring legal experts' predictions on a potential prenup for Taylor and Travis. This was just based on attorney analysis. They don't have any evidence that they have an actual prenup. It's just kind of, you know, what legal experts would assume. Mm-hmm. They suggest that state laws could matter significantly depending on where the legal documents are signed. They are predicting that Taylor's music catalogs, intellectual property rights, touring revenue, and business assets will be protected. And then Travis's endorsement earnings, investment, and real estate holdings would also be considered. I mean, both of them have huge fortunes individually that they would
8: take care
10: of.
8: It's a no-brainer. They have to.
9: They have to. They have to. It's just a business decision. Yeah.
10: Yeah, absolutely.
9: I'm a fan of the prenup.
6: Yeah. Are you?
9: Just
7: now,
8: really?
9: Yeah,
6: yeah.
8: Funny.
9: Huh. Yeah, hilarious, isn't it?
8: Now you're a fan.
6: Got it,
8: but not before.
11: Whew. You didn't get one.
9: My mama was, but
8: nope. Al said no.
6: Mama was. I was like, nah.
8: As I say, mama tried.
9: Mama tried, Kelly.
6: I got this, mama.
11: Wait, yeah. You really didn't get a prenup?
10: And in the words of Taylor Swift, "Love's never lost when perspective is earned."
6: Yeah.
8: Wow, that's deep.
7: Uh-huh. And hindsight's 2020.
10: That's Taylor Swift.
8: And if you were eating french fries right now, those would be perspective potatoes.
6: That's right.
7: Uh-huh.
10: Loved that.
8: All right, so Snooki, we haven't heard a lot from her lately. She's had some really bad health problems, right?
9: Yeah, she had like a cervical cancer.
8: But she was on a podcast and she's, you know, talking about stuff that's happened to her in her past. And she was talking about that time she was on Wendy Williams many, many years ago when she was pregnant, but she wasn't ready to share that news with the world publicly. And that is a woman's right because, you know, that first trimester, it's a very delicate time. A lot of people don't feel comfortable making that announcement until they're past that first trimester, 3 months roughly. And so she goes on Wendy Williams' show and, you know, rumors spread, and obviously Wendy knew what was happening. And Snooki said Wendy kept trying to get her to drink alcohol.
10: That's so annoying.
6: So annoying.
10: Ellen DeGeneres did the same thing.
8: Ellen did the same thing, but I forget with whom.
10: Chrissy Teigen.
8: Thank you. And it's just not funny because, you know, it's horrible. Wendy Williams, I don't know. Snooki talked about it. She felt very, very uncomfortable during the interaction.
6: We have Snooki talking about
8: it. Yeah, I'd love to hear
6: calling
8: that.
6: Wendy Williams out.
12: For sure. How much she made you drink when you were pregnant?
13: She did. She

0: we've all learned from these terrible experiences, and that won't happen again.
1: I know.
2: I would hope so.
1: I get back in the day, you're trying to make a headline, you're trying to break news.
0: I know.
1: But
3: at the cost of
1: hindsight's 2020.
3: Yeah.
4: If you eat French fries on the news, are they new potatoes?
0: No, it's over. It's over.
2: That one didn't work because it would be news, you know. Can't have your back.
3: Man, you should have stopped at the first one, dude. And Kelly finished it with the perspective potatoes.
2: Yeah, perspective potatoes.
4: Yeah, yeah, you're right. I went to the well one time too many.
2: Yeah. Mm. All right, so if you get accused of being part of a drug bust, obviously you're going to deny that, right?
1: Exactly.
4: I would think so. Yeah.
0: If anybody here was accused of a drug bust, who would you believe it was?
3: Kelly. I was the one you least expect.
4: Yeah, that's true.
2: So Skims has publicly denied any involvement in a major cocaine smuggling case after they were tied to some headlines in the UK.
1: I saw this headline. I was like, this has to be AI, fake news.
2: It's not fake news, but they are denying it. Mm. So authorities said that a shipment containing Skims products was used to conceal about 200 pounds of cocaine.
0: Well, that could happen without Kim having any knowledge whatsoever. Yeah, it absolutely could happen in the people that are working in the warehouse, you know?
3: You got people in there that are trying to make a little extra cash, mm-hmm, and they're like, yeah, I work for this big company. I'll slide it in there.
0: That doesn't mean Kim's responsible, but unfortunately, her when it's your company.
2: Your name brand. Yeah, so investigators said that the drugs were hidden in specially modified compartment inside the truck that was transporting the merchandise through England. So it was like a cover-up, essentially.
0: Right. I will say, I love her panties.
2: Skims?
1: She's got good
0: Skims
1: stuff.
0: Skims has got good panties. Mm. I was a Hanky Panky girl for so many years.
4: Is that a brand? Mm-hmm. Hanky Panky?
3: Hanky Panky.
0: Every time you put them on, your whole thumb pokes a hole in the lace. And now you got all these holy lacy panties. But I like the Skims brand.
1: I was told she's got good tops, too.
0: She's got good tops. There's a lot of dupes you can get.
2: The dresses.
3: What makes the undies so good?
0: They're just soft material.
2: Okay.
3: What are you laughing about, Adam?
2: What's the potatoes? Are you thinking about potatoes?
4: Pantatoes. Is that what you were going to say? Oh, that's good.
3: That's pretty good.
4: That's
3: not where he was going.
4: That's good.
5: I told Al in his ears, I said, I think we've got Holy Lacey on the phone.
3: Oh.
0: Yes. Oh.
5: And so we just kind of giggled.
4: And I just giggled.
2: Trey, not talk to us in our ears?
4: Yeah.
5: Hang on. Nothing. Let me see. Potatoes. I don't know if yours works.
2: So cool.
0: Can you hear him?
2: No.
0: And he can't talk to you in your ears.
2: That's okay. He might not be hooked up to everybody.
4: Anyway. It's just me.
3: So you said Holy Lacey on the phone, right?
4: No. Yeah.
2: Man.
1: Oh, wait. I got one. If Kim's underwear was made of potato skins, would you call them potato skims?
3: That's pretty good.
1: Thank you.
3: Potato Skims.
2: Can we leave that joke in this segment?
3: We're going to leave it right here.
2: It's not going to happen all day.
6: There's nothing we do better than running a joke to the ground.
3: from the worst jokes ever to the worst date ever. We got one for you coming up 10 minutes from now. And this morning, the Kid Craddock Morning Show is sponsored by our friends at ZipRecruiter.
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1: 800-543-3548.
2: Hey, Chloe.
3: Good morning.
2: How are you doing today?
3: I'm good. How are you?
2: Oh,
3: I'm so excited.
2: I am so excited to hear about the worst date ever you've been on. Go ahead and share with us. What happened?
3: Okay, so when I first moved up to the Dallas area and I was single and where I'm from, you know, being gay, you can't find anybody in that little bitty town, you know. So
2: that's
3: I was
2: right.
3: Moving up here. I was excited to get it online and see, you know, what I could find. And this girl messages me and she didn't live too far away and she goes, let's meet for coffee. And I thought, that's a great first date. So we met up at the coffee place and the first thing she says to me, which I guess she checked me out online and on Facebook, whatever, and that's fine. I mean, I would, you know, it's expected. And she goes, well, how do you know Lisa? And I said, well, that's my cousin. And she goes, oh, when your cousin moved out of her girlfriend's house, I moved in the same day.
2: Oh,
3: that was step one. And I'm like, wait, what?
2: Oh.
3: And so she goes on to tell me that story. And I'm just kind of like blown away already at this point. And then she goes, but listen, I want to be upfront with you before we, you know, continue to see each other or anything. I need you to know I have a local criminal record and a federal record.
4: Okay, she's being honest.
2: Yeah, so she's local and federal level.
4: Okay.
2: I got them both just in case you were wondering.
3: Yeah, and so I was like, okay. And, you know, I'm really, really trying to be like, you know, everybody has a past. Let me hear around. And then she goes to tell me how she was arrested for stealing from a dollar store and started running for the police and got caught. And then when they caught her and they started checking her vehicle, she had a bunch of stolen checks and things like that from a bunch of people's mail boxes.
5: Oh, my goodness.
2: She a thief.
3: Yeah, that was probably my worst date ever. I was very much, and this was all over coffee.
2: Well, like, did she steal your heart, though?
3: Absolutely not.
2: Oh,
3: no,
2: dang.
6: Did she tell you all this on the first date?
3: All on the first, over coffee. Like, we hadn't even had a dinner.
5: That's the worst part.
2: Did you find your person, Chloe, or are you still looking?
3: No, I have found an amazing lady, and we've been together for almost 6 years now.
5: Good. Oh, good.
2: Yeah. I was hoping, because you sound like an awesome human. I just wanted you to be happy.
6: What was her record like, misdemeanors or what?
3: No. You know, she was probably a lot cleaner background than I do, actually.
4: Uh-huh.
3: So
4: it's there you go.
2: Yeah. I want at least a one speeding violation. That way I know you drive fast. You know what I mean?
3: Chloe,
2: thank you for sharing, Chloe. Have a wonderful day.
3: Thanks, y'all, too. Have a good one.
2: Bye.
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2: There's going to be a lot of upset people, I think.
6: Why?
2: Because people hate change, Big Al.
6: Okay.
5: No kidding. Shout out.
2: People hate change. And imagine changing something after 25 years for the first time. How much just emotional damage there's going to be. So Google is changing the search box for the first time in 25 years, which is a big deal.
6: Oh, boy.
2: Do you wish we could go back and there was a way to find out what your first Google search was?
4: I wish, yeah, that'd be great.
6: Ooh. You ought to Google that.
2: Oh, I wish. There's no, like, I don't think there's a way.
6: I don't think so either.
4: You didn't have a Google account at that
2: point. Yeah, we didn't have Google accounts, but I would love to know what my first ever Google search was.
5: I wonder if there would be a way, like, to find out what it was since you made your account.
7: Oh, I absolutely know what mine was.
2: What?
7: Googling Sims cheat codes for The Sims.
2: Man, you really love The Sims,
7: Audrey. No, I can't go back
2: you
7: to it.
2: That life.
7: It was like a really bad addiction.
2: The Sims. Yeah,
4: but it helped because you could be a millionaire.
7: In the game?
4: Yeah, you could put in a cheat code and then you get all the money.
2: Yeah.
7: Max
2: yeah.
7: motives.
2: I couldn't even begin to tell you what my first search
7: Motherload.
2: Was.
7: Motherload. Yeah, I'd have no idea.
6: So how are they changing the search bar, search box?
2: Google is going to make the box a little bit bigger, more interactive, so people can ask even longer questions. You can upload photographs and videos and ask questions vocally, so you can use a little microphone feature. You could also use the AI mode, including particular AI models and agents. I went over to Google.com, and it didn't look that much different to me, so
8: I love it on my phone. If I see something somebody's wearing, on, I'll take a picture of it and upload it to Google, and it'll tell me, you know, where it came from different items that are sort of like that. If they can't find the exact match, it's really fun.
7: Ooh, you're with it, Kelly.
2: Yeah, she's with it.
8: I know. I don't know a lot, but I figured that out.
2: And the reverse image search is huge, and I think Google.
8: I don't know how to do that.
2: You just put an image in there, and it'll show you.
8: In the search box. So, like, when people say they've been, like, my husband's face and pictures are used a lot in these scams.
2: That's how they can find it. Yeah.
8: And a lot of women say they finally reverse image search. I don't know how that leads back to Alan. I don't know how that works.
2: I think you just put it in there, and it recognizes the face and other pictures, and it takes you to that. So, if you're wondering if somebody's catfishing you or trying to catfish you, that's how you can get around it and figure out.
8: Just Google their face. That's reverse image search.
2: Yeah,
6: so have we gotten to the point where if you see somebody, you know, like, what do they call it? Missed connections. Oh, snap, a picture of that person.
2: Ooh.
6: Facial recognition, I guess, and then find out if they're married, single.
2: That's kind of a new way of.
6: That is.
9: Stalking.
6: Kind of scary,
9: stalking.
6: Actually.
2: Yeah.
7: That's actually really terrifying.
6: Yeah. It is scary.
7: But I'm sure we're not far from it.
8: Or fun.
2: Maybe we could try it during the break. I'll take a picture of Justin and I'll put it on Google Image and see who is that and see if it gets it right.
9: You could do it also with the Meta glasses too. You can say, hey Meta, what am I looking at? And it'll tell you what you're looking at.
2: Even if it's a person?
9: If it's like a plant. I don't know. I'll try it with the person.
7: Oh,
9: it would make sense because it's tied with Facebook.
6: Yeah.
7: My old coworker had a pair of those and it was the most obnoxious thing on the planet. Because everywhere we went, he would look at everything on the wall. Hey, what am I looking at? And then he would give us a whole spiel about what it was telling him in his ears.
2: Al's got them, but he doesn't use them for that.
6: Yeah, I'm not wearing them today, but I never used them. First of all, the battery goes down pretty quickly, so I wasn't really happy with them. They're cool. They're Ray-Ban glasses, so they're still cool. They transition and get light. But I just, you know,
8: my friend had a pair, and the novelty wore off pretty quick.
6: Really quick. Yeah. It's a good little cool toy for a little bit, and then I just kind of, eh.
8: And then, like, when you're recording someone, the light's flashing, so you can't even do that in secret.
9: Right. You can take them to a place, and they'll take out the light.
8: Oh, good to know.
2: See, that's not cool. We need to know if we're being recorded.
9: Well, you could
8: We're always being recorded. Yeah. Everywhere you go, you're being recorded.
2: I know, but if somebody's, like, recording me face-to-face and I'm having a secret conversation with you, I want to know if you're recording.
9: What about the restaurant camera that you're in?
2: What about it?
9: They have a camera of you.
2: That's fine.
6: That's
8: how Eddie Cibrian and Leanne Rimes got busted.
9: Exactly.
2: But you can't hear what I'm saying.
9: Maybe.
6: Usually
2: you can't hear what I'm saying. Did you also see that dude that drove his Cybertruck into the lake?
6: No.
8: No.
2: He got arrested. So he was trying the Wade mode. And I honestly feel bad for this gentleman. His name is Jimmy Jack, which is a cool name.
8: That's a cool name.
2: Older gentleman. He was trying out his Wade feature on his Cybertruck and drove it into Grapevine Lake or something and was just driving in the water.
6: Jimmy Jack!
2: At the end of the story, he ended up getting it stuck out there.
8: Aww.
2: And they had to use a crane to lift the Cybertruck out.
8: So he's going to be fined.
2: And he ended up getting arrested because I don't think we're not supposed to be driving on prohibited lake areas, I guess.
8: You can ride your boat on there, but you can't ride your floating truck?
2: It doesn't make any sense. It's just to drive on water, and then the truck got stuck out there, so it cost the city money probably to get it out.
8: I get that, where he should be fined. But why is it illegal if it works as a boat, kind of?
2: Might have been a prohibited area. It does not work as a boat. It's just
8: I thought you said it had a wading feature.
2: A wade feature. It's meant.
8: What does that mean?
2: I guess it's a feature to get your truck to drive in if there's like a flood and to get you out of situations.
8: But not like to take out as a boat.
2: Yeah, and you're supposed to gauge how the depth of where you're going to be driving, and you're supposed you're supposed to take precaution when you're using it.
8: I think Jimmy Jack deserves like a little slap on the wrist and just pay that crane fee.
7: Should we start his GoFundMe?
2: Yeah, Kelly, do you want to start a GoFundMe for the first time ever?
8: No.
2: But he looks like a nice old man.
8: He does. He just didn't know.
6: Jimmy Jack.
8: Sometimes you just got to give people a break. He didn't know. He's got to pay for you got to still pay.
7: The fine.
2: Yes, White Cheddar?
10: He knew because this is the third time he did it.
8: This is new information.
2: In the same lake?
8: This is new information.
10: Yeah, he kept trying and he was showing off for friends. He's an idiot.
2: He messed up.
8: Throw him in the slammer.
9: I think fourth
8: death
9: time.
8: Death penalty.
2: So he was probably going like deeper and deeper until he finally got to the point where
9: he should do it the fourth time. I think it'll
2: work.
6: Oh, Jimmy Jack. I'm going to get it this time. You only had to total his car each time.
8: Feel bad for Jimmy Jack. He doesn't have a lot to brag about. This is his one thing.
2: And it's not covered by warranty when you do it like that, by the way.
7: And maybe his friends kept daring him, right?
2: Oh, see?
6: That's why you need new friends.
2: Yes, Trey.
11: He's being held on operating a vehicle in a closed section of a park and not having a valid boat license.
12: I was going to say he had to have one.
5: That's funny.
2: Oh, Jimmy Jack. I just liked his name. When I saw his name, I was like,
6: Jimmy Jack.
2: He sounds like a cool dude. Jimmy Jack out there driving his Tesla in water, which sounds
6: not smart. You have an electric car. That's one thing you probably shouldn't do.
2: I don't want to be doing that. Yeah. All right. Well, we want to hook you up with some money. We got the $1,000 minute sponsored by Good Ranchers coming up here. We're going to be calling you in 10 minutes if you signed up at KidNation.com. And we are going through Big Al's phone yet again.
6: Oh, boy.
2: To see if we're going to keep or delete this contact. Justin, who do we talk to?
9: Brandy Ernie's ex.
2: Oh.
9: Brandy.
2: A friend's ex. All right, we'll get into it in 10 minutes.
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21: Today, expect cloudy skies with a chance of showers and thunderstorms before late afternoon. The high will be near 64, with north-northeast winds around 9 miles per hour, gusting to 18. Tonight, mostly cloudy, low around 51.
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4: 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Try to give away some money here, but first we need our contestant on the phone, and her name is Angela. Hi, Angela.
5: Hi, y'all. How are you doing?
4: Doing great. What you got going on this morning?
5: I am driving to work. I'm trying to find a place to stop so I can play. Hey. I love y'all so much. I'm so excited. I've been listening for years, and we all love you. My family, my daughter, she rides with me sometimes, and we just adore y'all.
4: What's your daughter's name?
5: Grace.
4: Hey, Grace. Hey, Grace. I don't know if she's in the car with you right now, but hello, Grace.
5: No, but she's listening.
6: Aww. Okay. Well, now, thank you, Angela, for listening for all of those years.
4: And what do you do?
5: A lot of years. I remember years ago, it's at least 20 years because I've been at my job for 23 years. And y'all were in the French Quarter. I work in New Orleans.
4: Aww.
5: And we left early and ran to see y'all in the French Quarter. I can't remember where you are, but anyway, we love y'all very much.
4: Probably have beignets.
6: Cafe, yeah, I was going to say Cafe Du Monde, probably.
4: What do you do for work, Angela?
5: I am a judicial assistant for a federal judge.
4: Whoa.
7: Wow. That sounds important.
4: Judicial assistant to a federal judge. Man, yeah. We have some cool people listening to this show.
6: Yeah, we do.
4: Well, Angela, let's see if we can get you a little bit of cash before you head in there and do judicial stuff. here's the rules of the game. You have 60 seconds to answer 10 trivia questions. You can answer each one, but you can actually pass if you don't know it at that time because they're predetermined. But if you do pass on a question, it will be asked again at the end. You may correct your answers quickly. Otherwise, they're going to be locked in. You will get $10 per correct answer. But if you get all 10, you will win $1,000. Okay, Angela?
5: Okay.
4: All right. Your 60 seconds begin after Kelly Raspberry finishes the first question. Kelly?
7: I'm glad this is the first question because this is a tongue twister.
4: Oh.
7: Okay. All right, here we go. Acetaminophen. It's an over-the-counter medicine also sold under what brand name?
5: Tylenol.
7: From which direction does the sun rise?
5: From the east.
7: What is the only state that only borders one other state?
5: Oh, goodness. Pass.
7: What game show was hosted by Bob Barker for 35 years?
5: The Price is Right.
7: What city hosted the 2024 Summer Olympics?
5: Gosh. Pass.
7: What airline's been partnered with Kids Kids for 20 years?
5: Stop.
4: She said it.
7: Yeah. Who plays Deadpool in the Marvel movies?
5: I love him. What's his name?
7: Gonna pass?
5: Sorry.
7: Who is the Greek goddess of victory? Pass?
5: Atlas, I don't know.
7: Okay, what side of the brain deals with language?
5: Left.
7: Okay, left. Let's
4: go. We'll take that answer. Okay.
7: All right, so. Now,
4: we're going to go through the questions and see.
7: We didn't make it through all 10, so we're not going to have the $1,000. But let's see how much cash you did win.
4: Okay,
7: right?
4: Okay, all right.
7: So acetaminophen, that is Tylenol. Thank the Lord she knew what I was trying to say.
4: She knew what's
7: going on. Got that right. The sun rises in the east. Yes. The only state that borders one other state, skipped that one. That's Maine.
4: Oh, yeah. That was the one I had.
7: Yeah. The show hosted by Bob Barker, of course. Price is Right.
6: Yes. Come on down.
7: He's hosted many other ones, but that's the one he hosted for 35 years. I remember when I was a little girl, I watched him on To Tell the Truth.
6: Oh, I forgot.
7: No, not that. That's not right. Truth or Consequences.
8: Mm-hmm. But that wasn't the show.
7: What city hosted the 24 Summer Olympics? That was Paris. You skipped that one.
6: Oh, yeah.
7: Right. Southwest Airlines has partnered with Kids Kids for 20 years. Yes, you got that right. Kind of drew a blank on Ryan Reynolds playing Deadpool. Yeah. And the Greek goddess of victory?
9: Ares.
7: No.
4: I don't know.
7: I'm wearing the symbol on my shirt, I think.
8: Nike.
4: Nike?
7: Oh. Yes. Right. Just like the shoe brand.
4: Oh.
7: And we're going to give you the left side of the brain deals with a language. That's 1, 2, 3, 4, 5.
4: Okay.
6: All right. Good job, Angela.
4: But Nike is a Greek goddess?
7: There you go.
6: I didn't know that.
4: I have no idea. Anyway.
7: We learned something today.
4: Angela, congratulations. $50 are going straight into your pocket. And so is that cow right there. Well, not the whole cow. We're going to hook you up with the essentials box from our friends at Good Ranchers. That means you can skip the meat aisle, get pre-trimmed cuts of beef and chicken that make preparing your meals a breeze. And every pack of chicken, steak, and beef is sourced from American farms and ranches. You care about what your family eats, and so do they, Angela. Thank you so much to our friends at Good Ranchers, and thank you.
5: I love you. I had such a good time, and I'm so shocked that I got called. And I just want y'all to know just how much we love y'all and listen to you every day.
6: Thank you so much. You're very sweet.
4: We're giving you a big old radio hug, Angela. We hope you have a wonderful day at work today, okay?
6: Say hi to Grace for us.
5: Y'all too, JC. I will. All
7: right.
5: Bye.
7: If we were eating French fries right now, they'd be potato hugs.
4: They'd be French Quarter fries because she's in the French Quarter.
8: Potato hugs?
4: Potato hugs. That's going to be a long-running
8: callback.
4: From earlier today, yes. All right, Angela got herself money. We'll play again in less than 1 hour. Be on the lookout for your phone to bring. Sign up at KidNation.com. And from calling Angela to try to get her to play to calling the contacts on Big Al Mac's phone, which is part-time Justin's chore around here.
6: Yes, it is.
9: Yes, so we're still in the B's, so I called Brandy. That's Ernie's ex.
7: Ernie!
6: I thought she's in my phone. Brandy. Yeah, used to be my trainer a while back.
4: Okay.
8: Ernie?
6: Mm-hmm. Yes.
10: Hello.
11: Hello, is this Brandy?
10: Yes.
11: This is Justin from the Kid Craddock Morning Show. You know my friend Big Al, Mac?
10: I guess.
11: Because we're doing a bit on the show where we're going through his phone to decide if he needs to delete or keep the contacts in his phone. And you are in his phone as Brandy Ernie X.
10: Oh, my God. That's from, like, 2 decades ago.
11: Oh, my gosh. That's awesome. And he still has your phone number, and you still have the same phone number.
10: I've had the same phone number since I moved to Dallas 22 years ago. So, yeah.
11: Oh, that's awesome. And you laugh because I assume there's a good positive memory there.
10: I haven't heard Big Al's name in forever besides him being on the radio. But I was in my early 20s, so it was a fun experience for all of us, I'm sure.
11: And I guess who's Ernie?
10: He was a personal trainer at a gym.
11: Oh, okay. Because, yeah, there's a photo in the contacts, and it's a tall guy with a green shirt, and he's kind of cute. I guess that's the trainer.
10: Probably. I couldn't even tell you what he looked like. I don't remember very much.
11: Oh.
10: Dark hair, probably tall.
11: Yep. Good smile.
10: Yep.
11: Did y'all date? Did you date the trainer?
10: I did.
11: Oh.
10: It was like a summer fling.
11: It was a cute little summer. Good for you, girl. Yes. I was just wanting to know if you want to be kept in Big Al's phone or if you want to be deleted.
10: Keep me in his phone. You guys might call me again in another 20 years.
11: Are you single?
10: I am not single.
11: Oh, okay. Happily married with kids and a family?
10: Yes, sir.
11: Oh, I love that. How long have you been married?
10: 17 years.
11: Whoa. Okay. So this was shortly after you'd broken up with Ernie, I guess.
10: Yeah.
11: Look at that. Time just moves on, doesn't it?
10: Time just moves on.
11: And how did you meet Big Al?
10: I met Big Al through one of his other mutual friends named Andrew, originally. Andy? And then that was around the time when JC, I think, actually had just moved to Dallas, him and Kinsey. And so I met him through Andrew. We were all just hanging out at a bar, multiple bars.
11: Well, why would Big Al have your phone number if you're his friend's girlfriend at the time?
10: Oh, because we all would just coordinate to hang up and meet at bars or at the pool or just to kind of hang out.
11: Oh, okay. And you know Big Al, he likes to plan things and get people together. So he was like, you know what? Let me invite my friend's girlfriend as well.
10: Absolutely. We went to Mexico, I think, one time.
11: Oh, yes.
10: All of us is a big group.
11: Do you have anything you would like to tell Big Al?
10: Just good luck. I think he's also happily married.
11: Oh, no, girl. He's divorced now.
10: Oh. Uh-huh. That's a bombshell. Did I know that?
11: He had prostate cancer, but now it's gone.
10: Good for him.
11: Yes. Uh-huh.
10: Amazing. Awesome.
12: Awesome.
11: Well, yep, that's Big Al's news right now. It was so nice talking to you. Thank you for picking up the phone. And
10: absolutely, you called me 3 times in a row.
11: I needed somebody to answer to keep this big going.
10: Okay.
4: Yeah, they don't always answer on the first ring. And Justin has a rule of three, I think.
11: Yeah.
4: Or three. Until they answer.
12: And that's Big Al's news right now. Oh,
6: yeah. Yeah, you gave her the update. Prostate cancer, so divorce.
4: We took trips with Brandy.
6: Yeah, I guess we did.
4: And partied. Look at that.
6: Yeah.
4: Good time.
12: Do you remember now, like, hearing more about who she is?
6: I definitely remember Ernie. And like she said, Ernie would... You know, you'd have a little fling here and a little, you know.
7: As trainers do.
4: My detective senses are going off here because if you ever listed as Ernie's ex, that means you got her phone number after they broke up.
7: Or you updated it.
6: That I couldn't tell you. I
4: could tell you because you put Ernie's ex. Which
6: I may have.
4: Or did you go back and switch it?
6: No, I have no idea, honestly.
7: It's been 20 years.
6: Yeah. Yeah.
4: Wow.
12: Time just moves on.
4: Took down memory lane, Al.
6: I'm glad she's doing well.
4: Doing great.
11: So keep.
6: Yeah, we'll keep her.
4: She wants to keep, so we can call her in another 20 years. That's awesome.
6: Yep.
4: Shout out to Brandy.
6: Hey, Brandy.
4: Who just found out Al's divorced. All right. We got Kelly Raspberry's entertainment report happening here in 10 minutes. Kelly, what you got?
7: I've got a lot of really, I think, exciting TV news coming up. A friend of the show is back where she belongs.
6: Okay.
7: And we'll talk about that in today's entertainment report.
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7: All right, let's see what's happening in Hollywood. Kelly Raspberry.
8: All right, so we were watching basketball last night.
9: Yeah.
8: I said, I got to go to bed. And my husband said, I'm going to sit up and watch this play out. And I gave him a kiss and I said, man, I feel bad for the Knicks. I really hope they would win that one. I was rooting for the Knicks.
9: They were
8: but
9: down.
8: I was like, oh, well.
9: They were down.
8: And then I woke up this morning and found out the Knicks won.
7: Biggest comeback in playoff history.
8: Yeah, I didn't think it was going to happen. I gave up on them, but here you go. They came back to beat the Cavaliers 115-104 in overtime. They'll play again tomorrow night. But tonight, it's game two between the OKC Thunder, the San Antonio Spurs, and the Spurs are up one game.
9: Mm-hmm. The Spurs.
8: That. Now, real quick, since we're doing basketball, did you see March Madness is expanding next season?
7: Yes. What, to what?
8: 76 teams for each.
10: OMG.
8: It's been 64. Now they're going 74.
7: We're good with 64.
9: Yeah. Mm,
8: that means a bigger opening round with 12 games instead of four.
9: It means more money.
8: And then they'll have the 64-team bracket tip off after that. They said the move adds access for power conference teams, brings in new TV revenue. It's always about
7: the money.
8: But it keeps the classic tournament format intact. Mm.
10: Good. It needed a little bit more madness. It was getting too tame.
7: So we still have the Sweet 16, the Elite Eight, the Final Four.
9: We got more teams. Yeah. More teams, more games, you know, on the front.
7: More money.
8: But back to TV tonight. Yeah. It's now I've been watching, not in real time, you know, I'll get around to it, but I don't know if I'll watch it live tonight, but the 50th season finale of Survivor.
10: I'm watching as well.
8: Now, they're going to have a $2 million prize this time instead of $1 million because of Mr. Beast when he showed up. And one of the guys, like, flipped a coin and got it $2 million. Anyway, Sia is back with the fan favorite prize. It's going to be $100,000. But unlike previous seasons, she's letting the fans choose that. Before that, she said, I'm giving the money to my favorite.
7: That's our money.
8: I like that.
7: That's cool.
8: But Sia's like, no, because it's this whole season, the whole premise has been, it's been in the hands of the fans. So anyway, there's that tonight. Now, TV. So I guess she wanted to make a move before Taylor Sheridan beat her to it because Shonda Rhimes is heading to Texas.
10: Oh, yeah?
11: Yes.
8: ABC announced a new Grey's Anatomy spinoff. It's going to be set in West Texas.
7: Okay.
8: They said it's an edgy drama about a team at a West Texas rural medical center. Shout out for saying rural. That's rural. Hard.
9: Yep.
8: The last chance for care before miles of nowhere.
7: Oh.
8: Doesn't have a name yet, but they say it'll premiere mid-season this fall.
7: Miles of Nowhere is pretty good.
8: And we're not sure if they're going to have any of a Seattle-based character, you know, come be part of this spinoff. Well, they did that with Kate Walsh's character, Addison, when they did Private Practice.
10: Well, that was good.
8: And they did that with Jason George's Ben for Station 19, which was another spinoff from Grey's Anatomy. So this is actually the third spinoff.
10: I wonder if we could audition to be, because you know, like in these medical shows, they have different cases every single episode.
7: Yeah.
10: Like you maybe we could just be somebody that's on the, like, on the bed, like,
12: I got ran over by a cow.
7: Yeah, I fell off my tractor.
10: Or a dead body.
8: Revive me.
9: I need your stat.
12: I'm stuck in a tumbleweed. Mm-hmm.
8: And one of the writers that's writing this with Shonda is from Texas, so she's really excited to
10: That's awesome.
8: To dive in with
7: so
8: that.
7: So she chose Texas. Mm-hmm.
8: Yeah.
7: She's choosing Texas.
10: I'm wondering if that's going to be the song of the summer, JC.
12: I think it is. That's the song of my summer.
8: Do you remember the 2004 movie Ella Enchanted?
10: Yes.
7: Speaking of Ella's.
8: Starring Anne Hathaway.
10: Yeah.
8: I asked Google because I'm like, I thought I might be mixing up Ella Enchanted with another movie, and I was correct. I was mixing it up with a different movie. But Google said, as a baby, Ella, played by Anne Hathaway, receives a visit from Lucinda, played by Vivica A. Fox, her fairy godmother, and is bestowed with a magical talent that requires her to obey anything she's told to do. It proves to be more of a curse than a blessing, particularly once her mother dies. And she's forced to live with the cruel Dame Olga. So anyway, Anne, or Annie, as her friends like to call her, she's executive producing an Ella Enchanted series for Disney Plus.
10: Oh, that'll be cute.
8: They say it's still in the very early stages of development, but it will have a Wednesday vibe.
12: Oh.
8: Because it's set, because Ella Enchanted, I guess, is sent to a boarding school or something.
12: Magical
8: and so,
12: power.
8: Yeah, they say it's going to be very Wednesday vibe-ish.
10: Did you get it confused with that movie with Amy Adams?
8: Yes.
10: That's what I was thinking also.
8: Enchanted. I 100% was thinking Amy Adams. Oh. It was the wrong one.
11: Pro tip, Ella Enchanted is on like every plane ever if you want to watch it. On the screens they have, like especially American Airlines. I just watched it on a plane is how I know that.
12: And I love when she sings the Queen song. Can anybody find me somebody to love?
8: Wow. Queen? Wow.
12: I forgot how long that was. That was a good song, though.
8: It felt pretty long right there.
12: Yeah. It was way too long.
7: And we left it hanging out.
12: I know.
8: Into season 10, major changes at Selling Sunset. And they might be good enough to get me watching again because I haven't watched since Christine left.
10: Right.
7: Is Christine back?
8: End of the show, Christine Quinn. Well, hang on.
7: Okay.
8: So they're cleaning house. Mm-hmm. Only four cast members from season 9 are coming back for season 10. Chrishell Stouse, now she announced she was leaving the show last year. She said she's gotten to the place where she doesn't need the money and she needs to preserve her mental health. So she's already said, I'm leaving. But that was her choice. These other women are being shown the door. Mary Bonnet, who's been there since season 1, she's the one that used to date one of the brothers. I can't tell them apart, but she ended up married that much younger Romain guy.
10: Yeah.
8: So she's out, and she's been there since day 1. Emma Hernan isn't coming back. She's been there since season 4. Goodbye to Chelsea Lescani. I don't know. I haven't watched, so she joined in season 5. I don't remember liking her, though. Sandra Vergara. Yes, Sophia Vergara's sister.
9: Oh, really?
8: She joined the cast last season, but she is one and done. They said she didn't do nothing. She didn't make an impact.
11: Does she look like Sophia?

0: Heather Ray El Moussa is back, too. She left after season 6 because she went off and did all those shows with her husband, Tarek. She did some guest spots in season 7 and 9, but they say she's full-time back for season 10. So have that to look forward to.
1: Nice.
0: NFL has picked Nashville to host the 2030 Super Bowl. Oh.
2: That's a great pick.
3: Yeah, I'm good with that.
0: They've got a brand new $2.1 billion enclosed stadium that opens next year, I believe.
2: Enclosed?
0: Well, does it have the option of opening like Jerry World? I don't know.
4: You don't want it to be enclosed? What if the weather's bad?
2: I like when the weather affects it, and that means you have maybe the more potential for natural grass. But
0: I don't know.
3: They close it because you're guaranteed to get a Super Bowl.
0: But before, this is the first time Nashville's hosting, but before 2030, you've got the next Super Bowl. They say it's L.A., but it's really Inglewood, and then Atlanta, then Vegas, then Nashville. Okay. And, of course, it's got to be a country lineup.
3: Got to be.
0: Jay-Z. Yeah.
3: Got to be.
0: Oh. I mean, come on.
3: Blake, we're ready for you, brother.
0: They normally have, a lot of country singers do the national anthem at the Super Bowl. But you know how long it's been since they've had a country halftime show?
3: Wait, how long?
0: Shania Twain headlined in 2003.
2: Oh, no, we need one.
3: 20 years, over 20 years.
2: We need Garth Brooks. We need Tim McGraw, Kenny Chesney.
3: If it's going to be in Nashville. Even,
0: yeah. I don't remember that at all.
3: I don't either.
0: And before that, in 1994, they had the Judds, Clint Black, Tanya Tucker, and Travis Tritt. They did the halftime show.
2: Yeah.
5: It couldn't be Morgan Wallen, though.
3: So the Nashville one will be stacked with country artists. Oh, great.
5: Well, we said we wanted Lil Wayne for New Orleans, but we didn't get that. We got Kendrick Lamar.
2: But... Yeah.
3: That's true. But I guarantee you, it will be.
0: It has to be. There's no way.
3: Got to be.
0: Anyway, that's today's entertainment report.
2: All right. We got Anna's group chat coming up in 10 minutes. And this morning, the Kid Craddock Morning Show is sponsored by Good Ranchers.
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3: And everyone who listens to the show is welcome in Anna's Group Chat. All you gotta do is just join, listen to the podcast, and listen to the segment here on the show.
4: I'd prefer it be a little more exclusive.
5: Really?
3: It is exclusive. It's just our listeners.
4: You just said everybody.
3: That listens to the show.
4: All right. I'll accept that.
3: Everyone that is part of the Kid Nation family is welcome in the group.
6: But I'll find a way to make it more exclusive, Kelly.
3: Yeah.
4: Just like tiers.
3: Oh, you want it to be like mine and Al's group chat that we got going on the side.
4: Yeah. The higher up you are, you get perks.
3: Okay.
5: Oh, we need to have a VIP.
3: Yeah. VIP. It kind of is.
5: Yeah.
3: I mean, we're sending thirst traps in there.
5: Okay. Yes.
3: So, Anna, go ahead, Anna.
6: Yes. Yeah. Like JC said, you can join the Facebook. We're also on Instagram and a podcast. Anna's group chat across everything. So there was a post in the group chat on Facebook a few days ago saying that in honor of graduation season, the person posting was like, what was the number one song on the radio the week that you graduated? And so a lot of people were looking it up and commenting, and it kind of made for a cool playlist in a way. So I looked up the song that was the number one song when I graduated high school. Would anybody like to guess what was the number one song in the grand year of 2012? May of 2012.
3: Taylor Swift, Shake It Off.
7: No.
8: Replay by IAS.
5: Miley Cyrus.
6: No. I would consider this to maybe be a one-hit wonder.
5: Oh, okay.
6: Trey, the clip, please.
5: Ah, okay.
6: Yeah.
3: This song is good.
5: Good song.
6: Yeah.
3: And I know there's kids in the car going right now like, they're copying Anxiety. No, that was...
6: Sampled. Yeah, so this was the number one song in May of 2012 when I graduated. And I went to the YouTube page to send the clip to Trey. And I was reading the comments and people were saying, this man really just dropped this banger and then went back to his home planet.
7: Uh-huh.
6: Yeah. Like, he just made the song and left us forever. So I looked him up, Gautier, where is he now? He actually, when that song came out, it got so popular and he became very uncomfortable with the fame. So he retired immediately.
8: Wow. Really?
6: But he still makes music for like an indie rock band, but just for the fun of making music, he didn't like being in the spotlight. I just found that to be very interesting. Like, where are they now?
4: I just very vividly remember that someone took their life after listening to that song. And I think
3: Why?
4: I don't remember. I remember it making news and it's like, people started blaming artists, like your music influenced people to do bad things.
3: You're just talking about how, like...
4: Well, that would really mess up somebody's head, too.
3: You didn't have to cut me off.
4: Being blamed for that.
6: Oof. Yeah. I didn't know that.
7: Dark story.
3: You're just talking to, like, why'd you cut me off? Act like
4: that.
3: Nothing happened.
4: So when I hear that song, it makes me have that sadness to it because I remember that story.
6: Oh.
3: Dang.
6: So sorry.
3: Way to bring the room down, Kelly.
9: We need to change the energy. Come on.
6: Feel free to look up whatever song was number one when you graduated.
3: I just looked mine up, and I don't believe it.
6: What does it say?
3: So it was Lady Marmalade by Christina Aguilera.
8: That's a great song.
3: Because I feel like that was way before I graduated.
8: Gitchy, yeah.
3: Like, no way.
6: I don't know. We just played a clip right there. Yeah, we did. Okay, well, over in TV, something that's making me very, very happy is the show Off Campus on Amazon Prime. I told you guys about this last week because they had premiered last Wednesday. Since then, I have watched the entire thing. There's 8 episodes.
9: Isn't that straight hockey show?
6: Yes. Mm-hmm. There's the gay hockey show that's Heated Rivalry. And then there's the straight hockey show that's Off Campus.
3: And for that reason, Justin's out.
9: Mm-hmm.
6: it's really great. It's based on the books by L. Kennedy. It's a college-set romantic drama chronicling the unexpected love between a music student and a university star hockey player. They're saying it's like High School Musical, but in college.
7: Yeah.
3: Why is everything hockey right now?
6: I don't know.
5: Would you have to call it a straight hockey show or just call it a hockey show?
7: No, well, because
6: there's
7: straight hockey show.
6: There's the gay hockey show, right. Heated Rivalry.
8: I think they saw a hole in the market.
6: Yeah.
3: What?
6: But this is...
7: Five hole.
3: Yeah, hockey term.
7: Hockey term.
6: There you go. Yeah,
3: five hole.
6: It's really, really great. I ate the whole thing up. I absolutely loved it. I actually didn't watch it over the last week. I watched it all in one day.
3: Oh.
6: Because I was so entranced by it.
4: And then hours was that?
6: That's something we don't need to discuss. But then I was going to make like a joke video. I took a video of myself going outside and touching grass afterwards. And I was going to post it like, yay, like laying in the grass after watching all of Off Campus in one day. And then I got a rash on my back from the grass.
4: So
6: I'll still post it because it's still kind of silly. But when you watch it, please know that that 5-second video gave me a rash on my back.
4: I was listening to somebody talk about that show, and they said the stars of that show went from nothing on their Instagram to like millions of followers. Wow.
6: Yeah,
4: overnight.
6: I looked it up. The main guy last week, like last Tuesday, the night before it dropped, he had 70,000 followers. Now he has 1.3 million.
4: Wow.
6: Yeah. And he was really great. The entire cast, they're all new to me. Amazon actually did an open casting call when they were casting for the show
4: Why didn't we get that notice?
5: I don't know.
4: How do people find out about this stuff?
3: I don't know.
6: But
5: I got Amazon Prime.
6: Yeah, but they found some really, really great actors.
3: We want to be on shows.
4: And right?
6: Right, we do. Well, and this one got, it's already greenlit for season 2. They're actually going to start filming season 2, I think, sometime this week or next week.
3: I did a little theater in high school.
4: I need more Instagram followers. I need to get on a show.
6: Yeah.
5: We've all been in movies.
3: Well,
6: you guys
5: everybody
6: have.
5: On this side of the room.
3: Oh. And in the middle of the
6: room.
3: We'll
6: still give it a shot.
8: I'll go on Big Brother.
6: Oh, yeah. That's a good one.
3: That's not acting, though.
6: That's still a show, and people still get a lot of followers.
3: That's true.
6: And then also, okay, I've been getting tagged a lot in this account, this TikTok account. If you're looking for like a feel good account, I guess, to follow, we were talking about the Meta glasses earlier.
5: Mm-hmm.
6: There's this account called Vader the Golden. Have you seen this account?
8: I have. Oh my God. Okay. Yeah.
6: So this girl got Meta glasses and she puts them on her dog, her golden retriever, and then records things like him going into an ice cream shop them just going on walks him sitting and she's walking to get something. So you see his point of view for like these little activities that they do. It's really, really sweet. It's really cute. There was one where they're like just hanging out somewhere and she said, you know, seeing what my dog sees when I walk away, and the dog just watches her everywhere that she goes. It's really precious.
3: I want to get Meta glasses for my dog.
6: For your dog. I know. So that's Vader the Golden.
8: Also has a really big Instagram presence as well.
6: Mm-hmm.
8: So you might want to go follow him.
6: Very cute.
4: How do you keep the glasses on
5: the dog's
4: head?
5: You have to have that elastic on the back because they'll shake them off.
7: A rubber band.
6: Yeah, they've gotta have a way. But it's cute because you see him walking into the ice cream shop, and like when they're opening the door, you see him in the reflection. You see the dog with the glasses. Really, really sweet. But anyway, yeah, Anna's group chat is now a podcast. This week on the podcast, we talk a lot more about Off Campus in detail. We also talk about The Crash, that Netflix documentary that Kelly was talking about earlier.
4: I'm going to see it, hopefully, today.
7: It was
6: intense.
7: Good.
6: Yeah.
3: Not today.
4: It's just from one episode, right?
3: Yeah.
6: It's just a documentary. Yeah, so you can check out the podcast, Anna's Group Chat. We're also on Facebook and Instagram, Anna's Group Chat.
5: Got it.
3: And get your dog Meta glasses. Mm-hmm. I've realized that mine would just be a crotch shot because my Piper just licks herself the whole time. So that wouldn't be it for me.
4: Like daddy, like dog.
3: No. I'm not that flexible.
4: But if you were.
6: And if you're eating fresh fries.
5: Oh.
3: No. No, we're not doing that one. By the way, Anna mentioned Off Campus. And just a little heads up, this is the Super Bowl right now. A lot of college students are going back home. And this is the Super Bowl for dumpster diving.
4: What?
3: Apparently. This is prime time for you to go to college campuses, and if you got one of them rich schools nearby, go over and dumpster dive after school ends, because all these rich college kids throw away valuables like electronics, furniture, mattresses.
5: Wow, okay.
4: I don't know about
3: sheets.
4: Electronics as much, but we had to leave behind a lot of stuff that was we gave it to somebody.
3: Furniture.
4: Else. Yeah. But it's like, what am I going to do with all of it?
5: Yeah.
4: You know?
3: And some
4: don't
3: people,
4: need it.
3: Some people say that they just go dumpster dive at these colleges and then they go resell it and they make they make pretty good money. So just a little heads up, if you want a little side hustle, just go a little dumpster dive over near the college campuses because everybody's moving out.
4: Might be out. Too late.
3: Oh yeah. Is everybody out now officially? Like everybody,
5: our colleges
4: from college
5: right?
4: Been out.
3: Oh man,
6: I think so.
3: So we missed out on the opportunity.
4: But you know, for next year,
3: put
5: a pin in that.
6: Yeah, this time next year, but a little earlier.
3: Yeah, those are some. I'll dumpster dive for that.
8: Me too.
3: Why'd you say it like that? Me too.
8: Oh, because I was just thinking about where I would go.
3: Me too.
7: SMU.
3: I go TCU all day.
6: I did go to a thrift store over by SMU. Got some really good stuff.
3: See? You can get it. All right. Well, now we know for the future. But if you want some extra money, we got the $1,000 Minute sponsored by Good Ranchers coming up here in about 10. So be on the lookout for your phone to ring. We might be hooking you up.
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18: A 40% chance of showers is expected before early afternoon, with cloudy skies and a high near 64. North-northeast winds will be around 9 miles per hour, gusting up to 18. Tonight, mostly cloudy with a low near 51. Thursday, partly sunny and warmer with a high near 69.

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5: We'll get into how Justin upset Audrey right before the break started in about 5 minutes.
6: Okay. But first, we got to talk to our friend because we're playing the $1,000 minute sponsored by Good Ranchers. Bring good to the table. Let's bring some money to Linda. Hi, Linda.
7: Hi, good morning.
6: Hey. Good morning. How you doing?
7: I am great.
6: And what you doing right now?
7: I am working.
8: What do you do?
6: What do you do for work?
7: I'm a pharmacist.
6: Oh, what are you filling up right now?
7: Oh, lots of fun stuff.
6: Acetaminophen?
9: Nice. Acetaminophen,
7: yes. Tylenol, as of the first question this morning.
9: Yeah, you were listening.
6: But she was listening.
7: I was.
8: What's the highest number of Tylenol you can get? I went to the dentist, and they said get Tylenol 8. And I said, I didn't even know it went that high. Did they have one higher than that?
7: No, 650 is the highest milligram you can get.
6: Okay.
9: What's Tylenol 8 mean?
8: I don't know. That's what my dentist asked me. He said, get Tylenol.
6: Linda, do you know what that means? Or is Al being lied to?
7: I don't know what Tylenol 8 is. There's a Tylenol that has codeine in it. It's number 3, number 4, but I don't know what an 8 is.
6: Yeah.
10: I saw an 80 milligram Adderall pill. Do those exist? A drag queen had one.
6: What?
7: No.
6: Do not take random pills from people.
10: I didn't take it. I saw it.
6: All right. Go to Linda.
8: Oh, it's a thing. Yeah, I just Googled it.
11: They just pulled it loose leaf out of their pocket.
10: She popped it out at brunch. I was like, what the heck?
6: You are hanging out some wild people, man.
10: Drag queen.
9: Showing off their drugs.
6: All drugs. All right. Well, Linda, that was drug talk. Now let's do some trivia talk. You have a chance here to win $1,000. You have 60 seconds to answer 10 trivia questions. You can answer each one or you can pass if you don't know it at that time. But if you pass on the question, it will be asked again at the end. You may correct your answers quickly. Otherwise, they're going to be locked in. You will get $10 per correct answer, but $1,000 if you get all 10 right. And your 60 seconds begin after Kelly finishes the first question, okay?
9: All right. Good luck, Linda.
6: Okay. All right, Linda. Let's do it.
9: What part of New York City do millions pack into in order to watch the ball drop?
7: New York City, Manhattan.
9: Relating to the government agency, the IRS, what does the I stand for?
7: Internal.
9: An average human performs what basic eye function about 20 times per minute?
7: Blink.
9: The letter W can be formed by combining two of what other letter?
7: V.
9: How many different letters are used to spell Mississippi?
7: 4.
9: What college in North Carolina is known as the Blue Devils?
7: Duke.
9: This word means the main group of riders in a road bicycle race and is also the brand of a stationary bicycle.
7: Peloton.
9: The itsy bitsy spider went up what?
7: The water spout.
9: What is the only bird that can fly backwards?
7: Pass.
9: What is the chemical compound or the chemical symbol for potassium?
7: K.
9: Better have that because I stumbled.
6: Yeah. She knows chemistry.
9: All right. So, let's see. I'm so interested right now.
6: All right. Linda, we are going to go through your answers and see how much money you win in the $1,000 minute. Let's go, Kelly.
9: All right. So the very first question out the gate, New York City, millions pack into Times Square to watch the ball.
6: She said
9: drop.
6: Manhattan, which is
9: correct. Our boss is saying thumbs up on that. So we're going to give you that one. Internal Revenue Service, got
6: that's
9: that right.
6: He's right.
9: You blink 20 times a minute, correct. You can put the together twice and you get a W. Yep. Yes.
6: You did it.
9: How many different letters you used to spell Mississippi? You got to think, yeah. But you got it right.
8: Yep.
9: Four.
8: Yep.
9: Duke is the home of the Blue Devils. The main group of riders in a road bicycle race. I didn't know that. But it's also the brand of the stationary bicycle, Peloton.
8: Yep.
9: The Itsy Bitsy Spider did climb up the water spout. Now, you passed on this one, and we didn't get back to it. The only bird that can fly backwards, and Justin says he knows it.
10: Hummingbird.
9: That's right.
6: Oh, the hummingbird? Right.
10: Yeah, they flap their wings in a figure eight motion.
6: What?
9: Oh, that's
6: look
9: cool.
6: Look at you knowing animal fun facts.
9: Mm-hmm. And the chemical symbol for potassium is the letter K, so 9 out of 10.
6: Linda.
8: Nice job, Linda.
6: You got $90, and now you know a fun fact about hummingbirds on top of that.
7: I do.
6: It has been awesome talking to you. We hope you have a wonderful day at the pharmacy. Thank you so much for listening to the show.
7: Thank you. I appreciate it.
9: Thank you, Linda.
6: All right. Hang on for us, Linda. There's $90. All awesome. For her. Sign up at KidNation.com.
9: All for you.
6: No. That song.
9: All for you.
6: Graduation song. For me. All right, Linda. Hang on for us. If you want to sign up to play the $1,000 Minute, we'll play again tomorrow morning at 7:20 and 8:20 Central. KidNation.com is where you can do that. To piggyback on your fun animal fact,
10: yeah.
6: Part-time, Justin, I was holding my hamster yesterday.
10: I forgot you had a hamster.
9: Me too.
8: Yeah, I think
9: what's his name again?
10: Snowball.
6: Her name.
9: Sorry.
6: No, Snowball's dead.
10: Oh.
8: Rest in peace, Snowball.
9: What happened to Taylor?
6: Taylor also died.
9: Oh my gosh. All right. What a track record.
8: What are you doing
9: so
8: over
9: which
8: there,
9: hamster
8: dude?
9: Is this one? This
8: poor hamster's going to die at your house.
6: What's the name of the my daughter named it, and I keep forgetting.
9: Wasn't
6: the name.
9: It Potato?
6: No, it's not Potato. It's Poppy. That's the name
9: close.
6: Of it.
10: What
6: Poppy.
10: Do you call a hamster potato?
6: What?
10: A ham potato.
6: We're not going to keep doing potato puns.
8: Yeah, we are.
6: I guess we are. Anyway, Poppy only likes me. And I guess hamsters are nocturnal, so that she comes up to the cage at night and she goes up to the little door. And we got back from my son's eighth grade award ceremony last night, and she was waiting for me, only for me. If Chloe or Kinsey walk by, my daughter or wife, she doesn't care. But if I walk by, she goes to the little cage. I got her out, and I was sitting there, and I was thinking, does she recognize me? Like what? Because she was just standing there and she wasn't being all hyper. So I looked up. How far can hamsters see?
9: Oh.
6: Because I had no idea.
9: We need to save this for $1,000 Minute.
6: We may need an animal expert on this one.
8: And my thing is, before you answer your own question.
6: Yeah.
8: Who
6: how do they know?
8: Tell somebody? Yes.
6: Thank you.
8: Yes.
6: How do you know how far animals? How do you know what dogs see? Like the colors that they
9: see? You put Meta glasses on them.
6: No, how do you know?
9: And how do you give babies glasses? How do you know what they need to?
6: Yeah, thank you. Oh, because I just, anyway. I don't know what they do.
8: What did you find out?
9: What did the hamster say?
6: Hamsters can only see a few inches in front of them.
9: Oh my God. Okay.
6: How does she recognize me? It's at a few inches.
9: Maybe she smells you. Maybe your aura. Maybe she hears your voice.
6: They see globs.
9: Globs.
6: Like little
9: globs.
6: They see figures, but they can't see clearly after a few inches, according to the internet.
9: Maybe you're just the biggest glob because you work out.
8: Did you have
9: that
8: your
9: big
8: on?
9: Glob coming back.
8: I think we have a big glob on the phone. Right hey. Hey, big glob. Talk to you later, bro.
6: Globs don't talk very well.
8: Okay.
6: Speaking of working out, Audrey's very upset with part-time Justin.
8: What did he do?
10: Well, she's not upset
9: with
10: me.
9: Wasn't working out.
6: She kind of was.
10: No, she's upset with the gym.
9: No, I was upset with you.
10: And start with the gym.
9: Yes, okay.
8: But you closed it out.
6: Yeah, Justin made her upset. She just was confused
10: about
6: the
10: gym. Ask the question, Audrey.
9: What happened? No. Let me start at the beginning. The ongoing theme here today is just I am unintelligent today. There's something wrong. I think I might be concussed from hitting my car. I don't know.
8: I have days like that.
9: You do?
8: Yes.
9: And I felt stupid at so many points. I didn't know if I had a spare tire. And then when we were talking about the gym, I said, JC, you don't know how intimidating it is for those of us who don't go to the gym to begin going to the gym.
6: Yeah.
9: I'm like, because I don't know what to do. And he says, do with what? And I was like, anything. Like, I walk in and I wouldn't know what to do.
6: Yeah.
9: And
10: JC goes, ask ChatGPT, hey, I'm new to working out. Give me a new workout routine. I was like, yeah. I'd be like, ask ChatGPT, how do I get a fat butt? And then Audrey goes, I already have one.
6: And Justin said,
10: I didn't say anything. I went,
6: Yeah.
12: And then, did that make you mad? This isn't the end of it, Kelly. That would not make me mad alone. Because I was like, oh, he hasn't seen the receipts yet. So I stood up and I showed him and I was like, it's sitting, talking about my butt. And he started laughing, looking at my butt.
6: You laughed at her butt?
10: And I said, it's cute.
12: No, he did. This is what he does. He did his super gay thing where he goes. This is that thing they all do. This is what they do. They go, this is
13: what, all the gay thing? Oh, the look, the look the, up and down?
10: The it's look like up a, and down.
8: Oh, yeah.
6: It's,
8: yeah.
6: It's the judgy look.
12: Oh, yes.
10: With the pierced lips.
6: My favorite thing
13: and
6: Justin
13: the,
6: does.
13: The, and the wrist.
8: That's super even, gay thing.
6: Even when Justin's making, like if I'm arguing with Justin, I can't help it when he does his judgy look because it makes me laugh every time.
10: Pierced lips, yes, side
12: it, it
10: eye.
12: Was the, it was all that. It was...
8: Mm-hmm. Yeah, yeah, I got you. I got you.
12: And then we went live.
6: And he does the mm-hmm.
8: Hard time Justin apologized to Audrey.
10: No, I'm not going to lie to her.
12: My butt's good.
10: It ain't no wagon.
6: Wow.
10: It ain't
12: but
10: no
12: it
10: dump
12: sits,
10: trunk.
12: Right?
10: But it is a cute petite butt.
12: Okay, I'll take it, you know.
6: But it is intimidating to go to a gym if you've never been.
12: That's what I'm saying.
6: It really is.
10: A lot of girls want a big fat bottom.
9: Well, a firm bottom would be preferable.
6: A natural firm bottom.
9: I think you're going back. Isn't it going the other way?
12: Like, smaller.
6: Oh, yeah.
9: The exceptionally large bottoms are getting a little smaller now.
6: Well, since you're bringing it up, Kelly, because there is a...
13: They're getting the BBLs taken out.
9: Medium, yeah.
13: Yeah.
12: I want it to be a church cushion.
6: So, a church cushion?
10: I love that. I love that as a...
6: So, the New York Post did what body types are the most attractive to men and women.
8: Okay.
6: So, separate.
8: Okay, that's what I need to know.
6: Now, according to women, because dad bod was in last year.
8: Yeah.
6: And for the last few years, dad bod was what ladies were looking for.
9: Is it on the way out?
6: A report now says that, and this is data, so scientifically, the perfect male body is 15% body fat. So,
8: okay.
12: That's not a lot.
6: It's not a lot of body fat, but it's not like
9: what is
6: the
9: that?
6: Super ripped
9: you need,
6: one.
9: You need to give me a person that has that so I know what to compare
12: yeah,
9: it to.
12: I don't
9: what
12: know
9: what that means.
12: I don't know
9: visually.
12: What that means. That's pretty
14: What's your
12: lean.
14: Body fat percentage, JC?
6: I think I'm around 13-ish.
9: So you're not perfect. You need to be 15.
6: Right, yeah.
8: Yeah.
6: But I'm in that range. I can get there in the weekend if you want.
9: Oh, I know you could. I know you could.
12: Speaking of, JC's crazy. I found this old picture of him in the drawer. And he was telling me, oh, I look so, what did you say about yourself here?
6: I didn't say nothing.
12: You said you looked smaller there.
6: You said I was bigger there. And I said, I'm actually the same size.
12: No, you were like, oh, I was so small there or something like that.
8: I said that.
12: And I was like, how much did you weigh here? And he gave me a weight that is 5 pounds less than his weight now.
6: 5 pounds is a lot. That's a lot.
12: Is that a lot to you, Kelly?
8: No,
9: it depends.
8: That sounds like lunch.
6: It feels like good. Like if you lose 5 pounds, that's good. It feels good.
9: It makes the difference in getting my dress zipped.
6: That's right. Yeah. Amen, yeah. Kelly. Yeah. Now, on the other side, for the fellas, they think the perfect female body is 30% body fat, which is middle of the range because the fellas like the curves to be back.
9: I don't know what my body fat percentage
8: is.
13: I'm with you, Kelly. I don't know what that means.
9: And how can they measure your body fat through the balls of your feet?
6: I don't
9: that,
6: get that
9: is crazy.
6: Thank you. You want the little pinchy thing?
9: How you stand on a scale, and it tells you, you know, I don't have one like this, but it tells you your percentage of body fat, your percentage of water or something. How do they get that through the bottom of your feet?
6: Yeah, I don't know that one, Kelly.
9: Science. That makes no sense. That,
6: if a doctor could explain that or a scientist or anybody.
9: Yeah,
6: I don't,
9: guess I could Google it, but I don't want to.
6: And then they got the ones you stand, and then you got to grip it with your hand. They
8: yeah,
6: got that one,
8: I've seen that thing.
6: They say that one's more accurate. I don't believe it.
9: I got fat palms? I mean, how is that possible?
6: I don't know.
8: Yeah, your palm. You need to go on a palm diet.
12: Oh. Al, you should never say that to a woman.
6: Never.
12: Man, you and
10: what's
12: Justin.
10: Another thing you shouldn't say to a woman? For $100.
6: Now, Anna, you found a list of series that are possibly the worst series of all time.
13: Yeah, because one of our favorite shows, The Boys, the series finale is today.
6: Yeah.
13: And so I was just out of curiosity. I looked what other shows have been ranked as the worst series finales of all time.
6: Are you going to agree with this list? We'll find out in 10 minutes.
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4: Oh, we're on air.
5: Well, I'm talking to Bossman George.
4: Bossman George.
5: If he wants to talk to me, I'm going to keep talking
4: to
5: him.
4: By the way, I'm mad at Bossman George because we had a thing.
5: And Get on the mic.
6: George.
4: What? No, why are you getting mad?
7: I just like banging on the door.
4: George and I went to a happy hour together, and we're sitting there chatting, having a good time.
7: Okay.
4: And he said, because I told him I got the mine shoes, so I got mine coming in, so we're going to be
7: super smart together.
6: What color?
4: Mine are black with blue.
6: That's a lot.
7: So you didn't go for the expensive ones that you were trying to talk me into buying you?
4: No.
8: Yeah. Are they going to be your house shoe, or are they going to be something you wear out?
4: They're going to be my where do I want to be smart shoe.
6: Oh, I'm
4: like here, probably.
7: Yeah.
4: Maybe at home when my kids are doing homework and I need to help them. But George goes, wouldn't it be cool if we showed up wearing the same outfit one day? And I said, let's do it tomorrow. And I even did a little notes on my app. And I went to sleep, and I'd set it on my alarm clock, so when I woke up, the first thing I saw was wear a white shirt and leather jacket.
5: Just like Boss Man.
4: And I came to work wearing a leather jacket and a white shirt, which I never wear a leather jacket. And then as I'm here, halfway through the show, George goes, I'm not going to be able to make it in.
7: Amen.
9: Amen. Amen.
5: And you were so excited to dress alike.
4: Because I knew you guys would have been like, oh, look at George and JC. Yeah.
9: And then you dressed the same way yesterday as we did.
4: Yeah.
9: So we both, all three of us had.
4: So George did it yesterday, finally, but he matched with Anna, and they didn't even plan it.
6: I know, it was so cute.
9: By chance.
6: Hello?
7: Hey, I can hear you.
6: Okay, yeah.
4: Yeah, so anyway, I'm mad at you. You can leave now.
9: Okay, thanks. Appreciate it.
4: I love you.
6: Love you. Bye, boss.
8: Bye.
4: George never likes to be on the radio.
7: When did it become not cool? Like, in high school, we like to dress a lot. You know, you have your buddy, you might dress alike, and then at some point, it's not cool anymore, but now... why not?
4: That's kind of cool.
7: Yeah.
4: I got excited when my boss man wanted to match outfits.
7: Right.
6: Yeah, I think it's cute.
4: So, whatever.
5: We whatever.
4: Anna ended up matching with him, so that they got that connection going on. Now, Anna.
6: Yes.
4: Anna and I are really excited about the boys and Justin.
6: And Justin.
4: You've been watching it, too.
8: I love the boys.
4: The boys on Prime. The series finale has officially dropped, so we're staying away from social media because this is the end of a show we've been watching.
5: So, what's Boys about?
4: The Boys is... it's about superheroes, but they humanize them quite a bit because if you watch Marvel or DC Comics, like Superman is perfect. He is always good, never falters. He makes the good decisions. He doesn't take lives. Same with like Spider-Man, and a lot of these superheroes are too good to be true.
8: They have a good moral compass.
4: They're
5: heroes. But this is the series finale, not season finale.
4: It's ending.
5: Correct.
4: These heroes on this show, the Superman on this show is awful.
5: Oh.
4: He wants to be a god. Like, he wants you to worship him.
8: He wants people to worship him. He thinks he's better than Jesus and God.
4: Yeah. Oh. Yeah. Mm.
6: It's all about, like, the abuse of power.
4: But to the public, he appears to be a great superhero. But behind closed doors, he is crooked, savage. A murderer.
5: Well, hopefully he gets his comeuppance.
4: Well, we'll find out because today is we finally get to watch the series finale.
6: Yeah, so the series finale is today, and we were talking about it yesterday on how we think it's going to end. And JC, you were saying, like, since the show is a satire in itself, it could be a really bad finale, but that would almost be on brand for them to do. Like, if it's not the happy ending that we would want as viewers, it would kind of make sense. So then that inspired me to look up what are... I guess historically, some of the worst series finales in television.
4: Okay, let's see if we agree.
8: Don't say Game of Thrones.
6: Well, and it's all opinion, right? It's all opinion-based. You could love it, you could hate it. So what I did is I looked at various lists across the internet, Reddit threads, and I compiled the five shows that were named most commonly across the board as the worst. Number one probably being Game of Thrones. Yes. Yeah. I know, Justin, you felt some type of way about it when it aired.
8: It makes sense for Bran.
6: Well, and I think it's because they went beyond the books, and that's kind of a big issue that a lot of people had. Also, famously, as one of the worst series finales, How I Met Your Mother.
5: Yeah.
6: And that I would agree.
5: Yeah. I don't know how that
4: I never saw it.
6: Yeah. Yeah. Because it was supposed to be about like 4 or 5 seasons, and they extended it to 9 seasons. And it's kind of obvious in the last 3 seasons that it shouldn't have been 9 seasons. And then the whole buildup with like the mother, and then it just...
5: They threw a massive curve.
8: Well, because their mom passed away.
5: You find out who the mom is way many seasons before it ends.
6: Yeah, spoiler alert for all these shows, by the way.
0: It was like a twist, like you got your happy ending in a different way than you normally would.
4: Right.
0: No?
8: Because he ends up with Robin.
5: Right. Oh, my gosh.
6: We're talking about
4: nothing
5: to me.
6: We're talking series finales. So.
4: All right, what's the next show we're going to spoil?
8: Everything we're going to spoil.
6: Everything, potential spoiler alert for all these shows, by the way. Series finale. This is the show I never watched, Lost.
5: Yes, but...
4: We just had a text as you said that said, don't you dare say Lost.
6: That one, I feel like, also had a lot of mixed reviews when it aired. Some people absolutely hated it. Other people loved it.
8: Because it was all a dream where they were all in purgatory. Is that what it was? They all died, but they were in the middle of death.
4: Uh-huh.
8: That's what it was.
6: We also, on this list, JC, you watched the show Dexter.
4: Dexter's ending infuriated me.
8: Why?
4: Just felt like it was just like...
5: But then they brought it back.
4: They did. They do have Resurrection, and I've been watching it. And

0: In the diner, and then Don't Stop Believing.
1: It goes black.
2: You have to assume what happened.
1: Yeah.
2: It's but the Seinfeld was really bad.
3: Was Stranger Things on the list?
1: No.
4: It's on my list.
1: You didn't like it?
4: I didn't like the series finale.
0: How will we end this show?
1: Don't keep it going.
5: What's our series finale?
0: Yeah, we're going to keep it going.
2: I hope
5: we
2: never do. Crying and sad.
0: A lot of crying. A lot of tears.
4: Fade to black. We'll
0: be eating potatoes.
4: Play a happy song.
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2: Yeah, now I'm all sad. 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
4: Love letters to Kelly.
5: Dear Kelly, you are the love expert.
2: I am.
5: My friend likes the guy that I just broke up with.
3: Ooh.
2: Oh. Ooh, it's like Amanda, Sierra, West in real life.
5: And it's annoying because she's insanely obsessed with him.
2: Ugh.
5: And she had a plan to break us up when we were still dating.
3: Oh.
2: Frenemy.
5: Yeah, and she constantly talks about her dreams about him. And she cut me out of all the photos with us. And she put just him and her together. She has told me that she likes him, but he doesn't like her. So now I just feel really awkward and also confused. What do I do in this relationship with my friend and also my ex?
2: Why would you still want to be friends with somebody like that?
6: Yeah, for real.
2: You don't have to be friends with everybody.
3: No.
2: You can be, you have to be, I
6: you have to be friendly.
2: I always like to be polite and have good manners.
6: Yes.
2: But you also have to draw the line in the sand and like boundaries. It's like, what are you doing?
3: She's showing you she's going to backstab you.
2: She's smashing it in your face. She's not just rubbing it in your face. She's smashing it and grinding it in your face. So I suggest you distance yourself from that. You know, politely remove yourself from that friendship because that's not really a friend. But then again, you know, it's like with my daughter when she'd come home from school and she'd be in this bitter fight with somebody and the next week they're best friends again.
6: Yeah.
2: I'm assuming these are very young people.
5: Probably. I would assume.
2: But I'm just saying you don't need to put up with that. You don't need to tolerate that.
3: Yeah, because she's going to continue to do that throughout your entire friendship.
2: Because I had a friend like that, you know, not like that, but every guy I liked, they liked her. Diana, I've talked about it before.
3: Oh, Diana. Diana
2: was a goddess.
5: Hot Diana.
6: Yeah.
2: Oh, she was a goddess. Dirty every boy Diana. Liked her. But she wasn't mean about it. She couldn't help it. She was beautiful.
6: Yeah.
2: And but, so we stayed friends, and I would cry at night at my pillow, but I didn't take it out on Diana. I was envious of her.
3: But she wasn't mean about stealing it. People from
2: no, her. She wasn't trying to be gorgeous. She just was.
6: Shout out.
5: I get it.
3: You shout out at?
6: I'm not trying to be gorgeous.
5: You just are.
3: Say that.
6: What's Diana doing?
4: Love letters.
2: She married him.
4: Love letters to Kelly.
3: Sorry, Al.
7: Dear Kelly, you are the love expert.
2: I am.
7: I recently met one of my best friend's new girlfriend. It's a lesbian relationship over dinner with our group of friends. She was great, but when the check came, she hardly tipped. We were at an expensive and trendy spot. Now, Kelly, tipping culture has gotten out of hand, but this woman is a doctor in her 40s with plenty of money, and she hardly tipped 10%.
2: Oh.
7: I noticed my friend made up for it with her check, and of course, no one said anything about it. I'm straight, so a man typically pays for my dates. But it got me thinking, what would you do if you were dating a terrible tipper? And that's from Bethany.
2: Well, I mean, I don't like it. But, you know, there is tipping culture, yes, it has gotten out of control. Why did we – who set the barometer? Is that the word I'm looking for?
6: Sure.
2: Who set the line that it's got to be 20%? You know, when on the receipt now it's saying if you want to tip – you know, 15% or 20% or 22%. You know, it's like, it's all subjective, right?
6: Yeah.
2: But it's interesting because they're a couple and each of them tipped, but here you are, the girl in a relationship, and you just expect your man to tip. Why didn't you tip? Everybody could look at you and say, you didn't tip nothing. Mm-hmm. You know what I mean?
7: I thought 20% is a standard. Like, that's just...
2: Well, who set that standard? It's like, you know who set the standard for engagement ring is 2 months' salaries? That was the diamond company.
7: Uh-huh.
2: Jewelry companies. That's not real.
7: Here in this room, do we all agree that 20% is...
2: That's the standard.
3: That's the standard.
2: But do you tip it before tax or after tax? Because a lot of people do that.
3: I think it's supposed to be before tax, right?
2: But I always do it after.
3: Right, because it's the easiest... It's the number you
2: easy.
3: See.
5: I also
2: tipping a little more, right?
3: And also, a dinner... Today, compared to a dinner 10 years ago, is way different. Something that dinner that could have been $50 to $75 is now a $200
2: dinner. Let's say, because you're getting, you know, if you're eating in a nice restaurant, okay, and let's say the tab is $1,000, or, I mean, are you really required to tip 20%?
7: $200 on that, yeah.
2: But why? I get what the doctor's saying.
7: Yeah.
6: As opposed to a person that's next door at the next table and they had salads. But
2: and
6: the person
2: busted their rear end for you.
6: Spent as much time at that table as your table.
2: You order two salads and water, so they get $1.50. I mean, it's like, where is the...
6: Yeah.
3: What if we switch it to, instead of 20%, we make it more of an hourly? And so let's say we're at the table for an hour, right? And let's say we're going to pay the waiter or the waitress 10, 15 bucks, an hour sound good?
6: Yeah.
3: So you take an hour of their time, you tip them 15 bucks.
2: I wouldn't, you know, throw away a relationship over some, at least they're tipping, right? And maybe there's a very valid reason for it. Nobody bothered to ask.
7: Yeah, maybe they got their
2: order
7: wrong.
2: They just all sat there and judged a person.
6: Right.
2: And how obvious does everybody have to be? I mean, I don't understand. Was everybody just throwing in cash in the middle of the table? Yeah. How do y'all know what somebody tipped?
7: But Are
2: y'all peeking at the receipts?
6: Yeah, probably.
7: Maybe. I like to look at people's receipts. I'm like, how much do they tip?
5: Though I will say so.
2: Because sometimes I do to make sure I'm not, you know.
3: Under-tipping?
7: Or I don't have to do the math.
2: Oh, I'm never the one under-tipping.
7: Yeah.
6: Or you could, sometimes you can just ask. What's everybody, if you're going Dutch, I assume, or whatever. Hey, what's everybody tipping here so we can all be on the same page?
2: You do that.
5: But sometimes, like, in the letter, she said that, like, the date paid 10% and the other person covered the rest of it. Sometimes, like, my friends and I will be like, I'll pay tip if you pay for the valet.
2: Right.
5: You know, like, sometimes you don't even really know what their arrangement is.
2: But I remember one time I went out to lunch with a girl, and she refused to leave a tip. She said, it's not my responsibility to pay them.
7: That's ghetto.
2: I didn't like that. She said, they chose this job. I don't have to supplement.
6: I can't be friends with
2: that. That I didn't like.
7: There's a red flag. If you don't have enough money to tip, you don't have enough money to go out.
6: I
2: agree. Just go to a restaurant that doesn't tip.
6: That doesn't
2: have service. Get to go, I guess.
7: Yeah. But going back to
2: now you're supposed to tip the to-go people that prepared your food.
3: 10%, right?
2: I don't know. What's the rule?
3: And I don't get... I've seen at the clubs, right? They do those bottle service.
6: Yep.
3: I don't get bottle service ever, and I don't like it. But they want 20% tips.
7: No, yeah.
3: And they're bringing you the bottle. They just bring you a bottle
2: and walk away.
7: Well,
2: and
7: that's sometimes they do pour you the drinks at the station,
2: and that's worth $20.
7: That's what the bartenders are getting. They're pouring the drinks for everybody.
3: Bartenders are getting like 10%.
6: Okay,
2: I don't know. It's just
6: riddle me this.
3: Okay,
6: you're on an airplane, and the flight attendant.
5: Is pouring your drinks?
6: Pouring your drink.
2: They're not allowed to take them.
5: Why?
3: I tried. They said no.
2: Wait, that happened once with my friend. He didn't know. He'd never.
7: Bartenders only get 10%, not 20? I thought it was 20.
6: When you tip,
2: they usually have to spread it out.
6: Different
2: my daughter is going to be a hostess, but she'll get tipped out. So when I waited tables, I would tip out the busboy and the bartender.
6: Yeah.
2: So I didn't get all that 20% or whatever somebody left. I had to do
7: share
2: a percentage, but it's been so long, I don't remember the percentage.
3: But we all know that waiter because I worked in a restaurant, too, that got cash tips, and they would hide them. They wouldn't share. They wouldn't tip out the kitchen people. Yeah. Oh, and
7: that's
3: wanted to snitch on them so bad.
7: Right. Am I crazy, but wasn't 15% the standard?
5: Yeah, at some point it was like 15 or 18%, and then it kind of like went up to 20.
7: And then it moved up to 20. Okay.
5: I was thinking that earlier.
7: That was my big question that I've been trying to ask this whole time.
2: Okay. Asked and answered.
6: Yep.
3: Yeah.
7: So it was 15%.
6: RG, you look like you have a question.
8: No, I don't.
6: Okay.
8: I just don't understand how it's like anyone's business what other people are tipping. Yeah. Like, I don't ever pay attention to what other people are tipping.
7: Well, the question is, would you want to be friends with someone who's a bad tipper or go on a date with someone who's a bad tipper?
8: No, I wouldn't.
2: Everything else about them is wonderful? They just have an issue with the tipping culture.
3: Right.
2: I mean, are you really going to throw away a relationship when you go out to eat maybe once a month?
5: What you should do is at the end of the date, when they're like, thank you so much, this was so fun, you pull out your phone and say, thank you, and then you show like the tipping. Screen.
3: And have you seen?
5: You had a good time.
3: And by the way, check your tip because sometimes they'll add your tip for you. They'll add it. Yeah. And I saw someone do a video where they had added the tip and then they did the math and the tip did not reflect 20%. It was like,
5: automatic.
3: It was like 35%. It was wrong.
6: Can't be duped.
5: Sometimes they don't tell you that they already added it.
6: Yeah. There's dishonest people everywhere. So.
8: Tell me about it.
3: Man.
6: But you can tip your local morning show if you like.
3: Tipping
6: is accepted here 100%.
3: Tipping stresses me out because I don't want to.
7: Do y'all wish the culture would change or do y'all like it?
3: It's fine.
8: It just becomes so performative.
3: Are waiters and waitresses still making below minimum wage?
6: Oh, yeah.
3: I think it should be done.
7: I ask because other cultures don't.
3: I know.
2: Well, they also they have, get higher hourly.
5: Yeah. They have different systems set up.
3: Yeah, they get paid a little bit more.
7: So we can change the system.
2: Yeah, why don't you get them out?
3: Yeah. You got to get the restaurants to pay them more.
6: Yeah.
3: But then that hurts the restaurant on the back end. Because
5: why don't you get on that?
7: We stop going to restaurants until.
6: Hey. You bite your tongue, young man.
3: Yeah. We're starting a movement.
6: We are working hard.
7: Y'all told me to do it.
3: Do it. Good luck. But Al doesn't like your movement right now.
6: No.
3: All right, Kelly Raspberry, what's coming up with that celebrity gossip?
2: Well, you know, people were complaining about Harry Styles' first show, about the stage situation. So that complaining might pay off.
6: Okay.
2: So, Justin, you should complain because sometimes your your opinions are heard.
7: I will.
2: We'll get into that more in just a minute.
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19: Today, a 30% chance of showers, mainly before noon, with cloudy skies and a high near 64. Winds from the north-northeast at 9 to 11 miles per hour, gusting to 18. Tonight, mostly cloudy with a low around 51.
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4: Let's go ahead and get you the celebrity gossip and see what's happening in Hollywood. Kelly and Anna, hook us up.
5: So Harry Styles had his first show last weekend.
6: Yeah.
5: Zoe Kravitz there. Harry's mom was there. James Corden. That's the only famous faces I saw there. But a lot of fans were posting about their experience online. They were so excited. And they were complaining about the stage setup, depending on where you were standing, because they do have a lot of, you know, I guess you call that a mosh pit area. Do they mosh there, though? But that's what you call it, right?
7: Yeah, I saw some really cool videos of some fans going, like, really crazy, like, I guess, in the mosh area.
5: So, depending on where you're standing or sitting, they said we couldn't see everything. It's obstructive view. And that's not good, because those tickets are not cheap.
8: Yeah. You see the videos of how obstructed their views are?
5: Because the stage is so high.
8: Yeah.
4: Like, zero visibility.
8: It just looks like a wall is in front of you.
5: Yeah, there's large stage structures, there's screens, a lot of production elements that block part of the performance from certain, you know, areas in the stands. And fans are saying, what are we going to, you know, they're already been screwed. They're not going to get a refund.
6: Right.
5: But maybe it would help future concert goers if Harry would hear their pleas and fix it for everybody else. So sources told TMZ the backlash did reach Harry's ears and his team, and they are doing internal discussions right now to see what they can change. Because it's a lot of money. They've spent months and months building the scenes because they have to tear.
6: Yeah.
5: It's not just take a few screens down. No, they have a team in place. They have to build it.
6: They got schematics.
5: Reconstruction.
6: Yeah, yeah.
5: Did you watch the Taylor Swift documentary?
8: Mm-hmm.
5: There's
4: a lot
5: that goes into it. So it's not just as simple as saying, just change it.
4: Months of planning and welding and putting together.
6: A lot of welding.
4: Mm-hmm.
6: If you have French fries in the mosh pit, are those mosh potatoes?
5: Yes, actually.
8: OMG.
6: I've been thinking about that for less.
8: You're waiting for a pause.
6: 45 seconds.
8: Throw that in there.
7: I liked it.
6: Yes.
7: Wow. I really liked it.
5: But hopefully it'll change by the time, you know, it gets here.
8: What's a shame is that the worst seats are some of the most expensive. Like the front row seats, they can't even see him because the stage is so tall.
5: And you're so excited. You finally got front row.
7: Yeah. And I'm curious, too, because in some of the places, like currently or the most recent shows that he did, the first ones, it was at a stadium. So the stage was massive. When he does Madison Square Garden, that's significantly smaller. So, you know, like have like the same like map of it. It's kind of like a figure eight almost. It looks like an amusement park if you haven't seen it.
4: Uh-huh.
7: And Harry just kind of runs around.
8: Yeah, he just laps.
7: There's a reason that he did marathons before this. Like he really just does laps. And then there's parts that kind of go up and down. It's hilly. And so if you look at videos from the top, like it looks really cool. But I was even thinking like there's no way that exact stage could be at Madison Square Garden just because of the size.
6: So if Catholic people take French fries to church, are those mashed potatoes?
7: The other one was better. The other one was better.
6: One of them's got to be better than the other. So I'm not
9: mass and mosh.
4: We have to do the One Direction best joke ever because it's about a Harry Styles concert.
7: Right.
4: It ties in.
7: Right. All right. So, you know, any day now, we're going to find out that Taylor and Travis got married, right? Or I guess sometime this summer, I would have to assume.
4: Probably June.
5: Some people are still saying June 13th and others are saying July 3rd. What do we believe?
4: When's his camp start?
6: Training camp?
4: Yeah.
6: Later.
5: He doesn't have to show up like everybody else, though. He gets to come late because he's a vet, right?
4: Well, there's a set date.
5: I know, but I think even with July, he's fine.
6: I think when you're Taylor Swift's fiance, you get a little leeway.
7: But they're probably inviting a lot of the players also to the
6: wedding.
4: Can't have half the team missing.
5: But he's also got to go on a honeymoon. Because it doesn't count if you do a delayed honeymoon. I've done both.
4: Right.
5: And if you delay it, it's just a vacation.
4: Yes, Trey?
0: The internet says the mandatory mini camp is June 9th through the 11th.
4: So after the 11th, they can get married.
7: So maybe after that.
4: And then they reconvene in July, don't they?
0: Training camp dates to be determined.
4: Okay. So they're basing it. They don't want to tell us.
6: Yeah. Well, they might be basing it around, around the wedding.
7: Maybe.
4: Imagine your entire NFL franchise is waiting for your tight end to get married so that you can do mandatory training camp.
7: Well, anyway, also to say TMZ did a story featuring legal experts' predictions on a potential prenup for Taylor and Travis. This was just based on attorney analysis. They don't have any evidence that they have an actual prenup. It's just kind of, you know, what legal experts would assume.
4: Mm-hmm.
7: They suggest that state laws could matter significantly depending on where the legal documents are signed. They are predicting that Taylor's music catalogs, intellectual property rights, touring revenue, and business assets will be protected. And then Travis's endorsement earnings, investment, and real estate holdings would also be considered. I mean, both of them have huge fortunes individually that they would
5: It's
7: take
5: a
7: care
5: no-brainer.
7: Of.
5: They have to.
6: They have to. They have yeah. To. It's just to. A business decision. Yeah.
7: Yeah, absolutely.
6: I'm a fan of the prenup.
4: Yeah. Are you?
6: Mm-hmm. Just
0: now?
5: Really?
6: Yeah.
4: Yeah.
5: Funny.
6: Huh. Yeah. Hilarious, isn't it?
5: Now you're a fan.
4: Got it.
5: But not before.
8: Whew. You didn't get one?
6: My mama was. But...
5: Nope. Al said no.
4: Mama was. I was like,
5: as
4: nah.
5: As I say, mama tried.
6: Mama tried, hey, Kelly.
4: I got this,
6: try.
4: Mama.
8: Wait, yeah. You really love didn't get prevails. A prenup?
7: And in the words of Taylor Swift, love's never lost when perspective is earned.
4: Yeah.
5: Wow, that's deep.
0: Uh-huh. And hindsight's 20.
7: That's Taylor Swift.
5: And if you were eating french fries right now, those would be perspective potatoes.
4: That's right.
0: Uh-huh.
7: Loved that.
5: All right, so Snooki, we haven't heard a lot from her lately. She's had some really bad health problems, right?
6: Yeah, she had like a cervical cancer.
5: But she was on a podcast and she's, you know, talking about stuff that's happened to her in her past. And she was talking about that time she was on Wendy Williams many, many years ago when she was pregnant, but she wasn't ready to share that news with the world publicly. And that is a woman's right because... You know, that first trimester, it's a very delicate time. A lot of people don't feel comfortable making that announcement until they're past that first trimester, 3 months roughly. And so she goes on Wendy Williams' show and, you know, rumors spread. And obviously Wendy knew what was happening. And Snooki said Wendy kept trying to get her to drink alcohol.
7: That's so annoying.
4: So annoying.
7: Ellen DeGeneres did the same thing.
5: Ellen did the same thing, but I forget with whom.
7: Chrissy Teigen.
5: Thank you. And it's just not funny because... You know,
7: it's
5: but
7: horrible.
5: Wendy Williams, I don't know. Wendy, Snooki talked about it. She felt very, very uncomfortable during the interaction.
4: We have Snooki talking about
5: it. Yeah, I'd love to hear that.
4: Wendy Williams out.
9: For sure. Remember, she made you drink when you were pregnant?
10: She made you drink?
9: She was secretly pregnant.
10: She heard there was a rumor that I was pregnant.
11: So she made you?
10: She brought out beer for me and Jenny, and she goes, well, let's see if you're pregnant.
4: That's messed
7: that's
4: up.
7: That's horrible.
4: That is so messed up.
7: Because then you're putting a woman in a position where either you're forcing her to share news that she's not ready to share, or you're forcing her to drink when she shouldn't.
4: Yeah. Mm-hmm.
7: So you're putting her in an absolutely horrific situation.
5: No-win situation.
4: And that's messed up, man.
7: That makes me so mad.
8: And what if she just doesn't like beer? Then everyone thinks she's pregnant. If she wasn't.
7: Or maybe she's not pregnant and she just doesn't want to drink. Like, what if she's on medicine where she can't drink? Or she just simply does not want any.
5: Hopefully, we've all learned from... these terrible experiences, and that won't happen again.
7: So Skims has publicly denied any involvement in a major cocaine smuggling case after they were tied to some headlines in the UK.
0: I saw this headline. I was like, this has to be AI, fake news.
7: It's not fake news, but they are denying it.
0: Mm.
7: So authorities said that a shipment containing Skims products was used to conceal about 200 pounds. Of cocaine.
5: Well, that could happen without Kim having any knowledge whatsoever. Yeah, it could happen in the people that are working in the warehouse, you know?
4: You got people in there that are trying to make a little extra cash, and they're like, I work for this big company. I'll slide it in there.
5: That doesn't mean Kim's responsible, but unfortunately, her when it's your company.
7: Your name brand. Yeah, so investigators said that the drugs were hidden in specially modified compartment inside the truck that was transporting the merchandise through England. So it was like a cover-up, essentially.
5: Right. I will say, I love her panties.
8: Skims.
0: She's got good
5: Skims
0: stuff.
5: Skims has got good panties. Mm. I was a hanky panky girl for so many years.
6: Is that a brand?
5: Mm-hmm. Hanky panky.
4: Hanky panky.
5: But every time you put them on, your hole pokes a thumb pokes a hole in the lace, and now you got all these holy lacy panties. But I like the Skims brand.
0: I was told she's got good tops too.
5: She's got like, good tops. There's a lot of dupes you can get.
8: The dresses.
4: Know, what makes like. Their What makes the undies so good?
5: They just soft and gentle material.
4: Okay.
8: What is so
4: What are
8: funny?
4: You laughing about,
7: What's
4: Adam?
7: The potatoes?
8: You think about, are you thinking about potatoes?
4: No, we're not doing that.
6: No, no, no.
4: I have to hear it.
6: I'm not going.
5: Candy potatoes.
7: Candy potatoes.
4: No.
6: Okay.
4: No.
8: Pantatoes. Is that what you were going to say?
6: Oh, that's good.
4: That's pretty good.
6: That's good.
4: That's not where he was going.
6: That's good.
0: I told Al in his ears, I said, I think we've got Holy Lacey on the phone.
4: Oh.
5: Yes. Oh.
0: And so we just kind of giggled.
6: And I just, and I guess giggled.
8: Trey, you talk to us in our ears?
6: Yeah.
0: Hang on.
7: Nothing
0: Let me see.
7: Potatoes.
0: I don't know if yours works.
8: That's so cool.
5: Can you hear him?
8: No.
5: He can't talk to you in your ears.
8: That's okay. He never
6: it
8: really
6: might not be hooked
8: to
6: up to everybody.
8: Anyway.
6: It's just me.
4: So you said Holy Lacey on the phone, right?
6: No. Yeah.
8: Man.
11: Oh, wait. I got one. If Kim's underwear was made of potato skins, would you call them potato skims?
4: That's pretty good.
11: Thank you.
4: Potato skims.
8: Can we leave that joke in this segment?
4: Or we yeah, we're going to leave it right
8: here. It's not going to happen all day.
7: There's nothing we do better than running a joke to the ground.
4: from the worst jokes ever to the worst date ever. We got one for you coming up 10 minutes from now. And this morning, the Kid Craddock Morning Show is sponsored by our friends at ZipRecruiter.
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8: Hey, Chloe.
9: Good morning.
8: How are you doing today?
9: I'm good. How are you?
8: Oh,
9: I'm so excited.
8: I am so excited to hear about the worst date ever you've been on. Go ahead and share with us. What happened?
9: Okay, so when I first moved up to the Dallas area and I was single and where I'm from, you know, being gay, you can't find anybody in that little bitty town, you know, so
8: that's
9: I was
8: right.
9: Moving up here. I was excited to get it online and see, you know, what I could find. And this girl messages me and she didn't live too far away. And she goes, let's meet for coffee. And I thought that's a great first date. So we met up at the coffee place. And the first thing she says to me, which I guess she had checked me out online and on Facebook, or whatever. And I don't, that's fine. I mean, I would, you know, it's expected. And she goes, well, how do you know Lisa? And I said, well, that's my cousin. And she goes, oh, when your cousin moved out of her girlfriend's house, I moved in the same day.
8: Oh,
9: and that was step one. And I'm like, wait, what?
8: Oh.
9: And so she goes on to tell me that story. And I'm just kind of like blown away already at this point. And then she goes, but listen, I want to be upfront with you before we, you know, continue to see each other or anything. I need you to know I have a local criminal record and a federal record.
10: Okay, she's being honest.
8: Yeah, so she's local and federal level.
10: Okay.
8: I got them both just in case you were wondering.
9: Yeah, and so I was like, okay. And, you know, I'm really, really trying to be like, you know, everybody has a past. Let me hear her out. And then she goes to tell me how she was arrested for stealing from a dollar store and started running from the police and got caught. And then when they caught her, they started checking her vehicle. She had a bunch of stolen checks and things like that from a bunch of people's mail boxes.
3: Oh, my goodness.
8: She a thief.
9: Yeah, that was probably my worst date ever. I was very much, and this was all over coffee.
8: Well, did she steal your heart, though?
9: Absolutely not.
8: Oh,
9: no,
8: that
11: did she tell you all this on the first date?
9: All on the first, over coffee. Like, we hadn't even had a dinner.
3: That's the worst part.
8: Did you find your person, Chloe, or are you still looking?
9: No, I have found an amazing lady, and we've been together for almost 6 years now.
3: Good. Oh, good.
8: Yeah. I was hoping, because you sound like an awesome human. I just wanted you to be happy.
11: What was her record, like misdemeanors or what?
9: No. You know, she was probably a lot cleaner background than I do, actually.
10: Uh-huh.
9: So
10: there you go.
8: Yeah. I want at least a one speeding violation. That way I know you drive fast. You know what I mean?
9: No, Chloe,
8: thank you for sharing, Chloe. Have a wonderful day.
9: Thanks, y'all, too. Have a good one.
8: Bye.
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8: There's going to be a lot of upset people, I think.
11: Why?
8: Because people hate change, Big Al.
11: Okay.
3: No kidding. Shout out.
8: People hate change. And imagine changing something after 25 years for the first time. How much just emotional damage there's going to be. So Google is changing the search box for the first time in 25 years, which is a big deal.
11: Oh, boy. Oh, boy.
8: Do you wish we could go back and there was a way to find out what your first Google search was?
10: I wish. Yeah, that'd be great.
11: You ought to Google that.
8: Oh, I wish. There's no, like, I don't think there's a way.
11: I don't think so.
10: You didn't have a Google account at that
8: yeah,
10: time.
8: Yeah, we didn't have Google accounts. But I would love to know what my first ever Google search was.
12: I wonder if there would be a way like to find out what it was since you made your account.
13: Oh, I absolutely know what mine was.
8: What?
13: Googling Sims cheat codes. For The Sims.
8: Man, you really love the Sims.
13: No, I can't go back
8: you
13: to it.
8: That life.
13: It was like a really bad addiction.
8: The Sims. Yeah.
10: But it helped because you could be a millionaire.
13: In the game?
10: Yeah, you could put in a cheat code and then get all the money.
8: Yeah.
13: Max
8: yeah.
13: motives.
8: I couldn't even begin to tell you what my first search
13: Mother
8: was.
13: Motherload.
12: Yeah, I'd have no idea.
11: So how are they changing the search bar, search box?
8: Google is going to make the box a little bit bigger, more interactive, so people can ask even longer questions. You can upload photographs and videos and ask questions vocally, so you could use a little microphone feature. You could also use the AI mode, including particular AI models and agents. I went over to Google.com, and it didn't look that much different to me, so...
14: I love it on my phone. If I see something somebody's wearing, I'll take a picture of it and upload it to Google, and it'll tell me, you know, where it came from different items that are sort of like that if they can't find the exact match. It's really fun.
13: Ooh, you're with it, Kelly.
8: Yeah, she's with it.
14: I know. I don't know a lot, but I figured that out.
8: And that's the cool. Reverse image search is huge, and I think Google...
14: I don't know how to do that.
8: You just put an image in there, and it'll
12: in
8: show
12: the search
8: you.
12: Box.
14: So, like, when people say they've been... Like, my husband's face and pictures are used a lot in
8: that's
14: these
8: how
14: scams.
8: They can find it. Yeah.
14: And a lot of women say they finally reverse image search. I don't know how that leads back to Alan. I don't know how that works.
8: I think you just put it in there and it recognizes the face in other pictures and it takes you to that. So if you're wondering if somebody's catfishing you or trying to catfish you, that's how you can get around it and figure out.
14: Just Google their face. That's reverse image search.
8: Yeah.
14: Okay.
11: So have we gotten to the point where if you see somebody, you know, like, what do they call it? Missed connections. Oh, snap a picture of that person.
8: Ooh.
11: Facial recognition, I guess, and then find out if they're married, single.
8: That's kind of a new way of
11: that is
10: stalking.
11: Kind of scary,
10: stalking.
11: Actually.
8: Yeah,
11: kind of
13: that's actually really terrifying.
11: It is scary,
13: but I'm sure we're not far from it
14: or fun.
8: Maybe we could try it during the break. I'll take a picture of Justin and I'll put it on Google Image, and see who is that, and see if it gets it right.
10: You could do it also with the Meta glasses too. You can say, "Hey Meta, what am I looking at?" and it'll tell you what you're looking at.
8: Even if it's a person?
10: If it's like a plan. I don't know. Try it with a person.
13: Oh, my.
10: It would make sense because it's tied with Facebook.
11: Yeah.
13: My old coworker had a pair of those, and it was the most obnoxious thing on the planet. Because everywhere we went, he would look at everything on the wall. Hey, what am I looking at? And then he would give us a whole spiel about what it was telling him in his ears.
8: Al's got them, but he doesn't use them for that.
11: I'm not wearing them today, but I never used them. First of all, the battery goes down pretty quickly, so I wasn't really happy with them. They're cool. They're Ray-Ban glasses, so they're still cool. They transition and get light. But I just... You know,
14: my friend had a pair, and the novelty wore off pretty quick.
11: Really quick. Yeah. It's a good little cool toy for a little bit, and then I just kind of,
14: And then, like, when you're recording someone, the light's flashing, so you can't even do that in secret.
10: Right. You can take them to a place, and they'll take out the light.
14: Oh, right?
8: See, that's not cool. We need to know if we're being recorded.
10: Well, you could
14: do try. We're always being recorded. Yeah. Everywhere you go, you're being recorded.
8: I know, but if somebody's, like, recording me face-to-face, and I'm having a secret conversation with you, I want to know if... You're recording.
10: That. What about the restaurant camera that you're in?
8: What about it?
10: They have a camera of you.
8: That's fine.
11: That's
14: how Eddie, Cibrian, and Leanne Rimes got busted.
10: Exactly.
8: But you can't hear what I'm saying.
10: Maybe.
11: Usually
8: you can't hear what I'm saying. Did you also see that dude that drove his Cybertruck into the lake?
11: No.
8: He got arrested. So he was trying the Wade mode. And I honestly feel bad for this gentleman. His name is Jimmy Jack. Which is a cool name.
14: That's a cool name.
8: Older gentleman, he was trying out his Wade feature on his Cybertruck and drove it into Grapevine Lake or something and was just driving in the water.
11: Jimmy Jack!
8: At the end of the story, he ended up getting it stuck out there.
14: Aww.
8: And they had to use a crane to lift the Cybertruck out.
14: So he's going to be fined.
8: And he ended up getting arrested because I don't
14: Why?
8: Think we're not supposed to be driving on prohibited lake areas, I guess.
14: You can ride your boat on there, but you can't ride your floating truck?
8: It doesn't make any sense. It's just a drive on water, and then the truck got stuck out there, so it cost the city money probably to get it out.
14: I get that where he should be fined, but why is it illegal if it works as a boat, kind of?
8: Might have been a prohibited area. It does not work as a boat. It's just
14: thought you said it had a wading feature.
8: A wade feature.
14: What does that mean?
8: I guess it's a feature to get your truck to drive if there's like a flood and to get you out of situations.
14: But not like to take out as a boat.
8: Yeah, right. And you're supposed to gauge how the depth of where you're going to be driving, and you're supposed
11: you're
8: to take
11: unless you're going to.
8: You're supposed to take precaution when you're using
14: I think Jimmy Jack deserves like a little slap on the wrist and just pay that crane fee.
12: Yeah, should we start his GoFundMe?
8: Yeah, Kelly, do you want to start a GoFundMe for the first time ever?
14: No.
8: But he looks like a nice old man.
14: He does. He just didn't know.
11: Jimmy Jack.
14: Sometimes you just got to give people a break. He didn't know. Well, you got to pay for the, you got to still.

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0: Tate McRae with SportsCar. Now, of course, they have a few cars and homes and millions and billions of dollars. So it's safe to say that Taylor Swift and Travis Kelce will very much most likely have a prenup ahead of their upcoming wedding. Now, Taylor's rumored to be worth $2 billion, while Travis is rumored to be worth $90 million. But here's the thing. Where they file that prenup is going to make a big, big difference. Experts are saying it definitely won't be in California. So there's six other potential states where they could file their prenup. I'll tell you where in just a bit. In the meantime, Taylor is on deck. Teddy swims too, and a few more surprises coming up.
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1: 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Talk big t-shirt, Billy. 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

0: make that them stylish. 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
1: Armani White, before that Taylor Swift, and maybe not as glamorous as deciding which white dress you're going to walk down the aisle in, but prenups are, of course, an important part of any celebrity wedding, and apparently Taylor Swift and Travis Kelce, according to TMZ, have 6 options when it comes to filing their prenup. It all depends on which state they choose to file in. They can file in any of the states where they have property, and needless to say, that's a few different states, 6 to be exact. So it looks like experts are saying it won't be drafted in California, which would leave Rhode Island, Missouri, Kansas, Tennessee, or New York as the only potential options, which is kind of interesting. We'll keep you updated as we learn more about the nuptials, including any prenup details. In the meantime, lock it in for more great sounds. More are on the way next.
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7: Cloudy today with a chance of scattered showers. High of 65. Partly cloudy tonight with a low of 45. Sunny tomorrow with a high of 68. A chance of rain late tomorrow night with a low of 54. Showers and thunderstorms are possible on Friday with a high in the upper 60s. Partly sunny Saturday with a high of 77.
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14: 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McHugh's. Hotter. 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Better.

0: Well, the fans are choosing her. That is Ella Langley with her hit Choosin' Texas, which appears for the 10th week on Billboard's Hot 100. A big congrats to Ella with that breakthrough hit. Coming up, more great sounds for you. We got the perfect weekday playlist. Kalani, Morgan Wallen, and Tate McRae, and Freya Sky are all just around the corner next.
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1: 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Don't you think I'm a little too young to be messed with like that?

0: Freya Sky, such a young artist, just a teenager, but already a huge level of success that she's achieved. And she says one of the most surreal experiences about all of this is that she's actually sharing the Billboard chart with people who she grew up with, who she has admired, which definitely is a little bit of a mind teaser when that happens. So I can see how she's so excited. We are wishing her all the best and can't wait to see how her career progresses as she comes of age. In the meantime, we got more great sounds for you here, so lock it in. More of your favorites are just around the corner coming up next.
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10: Cloudy today with a chance of scattered showers, high of 65. Partly cloudy tonight with a low of 45. Sunny tomorrow with a high of 68. A chance of rain late tomorrow night with a low of 54. Showers and thunderstorms are possible on Friday with a high in the upper 60s. Partly sunny Saturday with a high of 77.
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0: There's Swedish artist Zara Larsson with Midnight Sun. It's here where we got a great playlist to keep you energized throughout your workday. 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
4: It's Mr. 305 checking in for the remix. You know they had that 75 Street Brazil. Well, this year's gonna be called Gaiocho. Que hola, gata, que hola, omega. And this is how we gonna do it. Dale!

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0: That is Somber before that Benson Boone and Ariana Grande, who appears in the trailer for the new Fokker in Law movie, where she will be starring opposite Robert De Niro and Ben Stiller. Pretty cool. Now, in the trailer, she does get hooked up to the lie detector test administered by Robert De Niro's character. And I gotta say, like, I get that she's acting, but, like, I don't know how you still couldn't be pretty antsy and nervous in that situation. I'm sure the whole ordeal was a lot funner than I'm imagining, but to me, it's making my heart beat a little faster.
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6: It's the Storm Team 10 weather forecast.
7: Cloudy today with a chance of scattered showers, high of 65. Partly cloudy tonight with a low of 45. Sunny tomorrow with a high of 68. A chance of rain late tomorrow night with a low of 54. Showers and thunderstorms are possible on Friday with a high in the upper 60s. Partly sunny Saturday with a high of 77.
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0: Ray with Where Is My Husband. Now, she has admitted that is kind of more than just a song because she is on the hunt for her husband. And so far, well, it seems like the song is working for some people. Her sister, she's got both of her sisters opening up on tour with her, and one of her sisters just got engaged. Of course, Ree congratulated the happy couple on social media, and who knows, her husband could be coming next.
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3: There is this account called Vader the Golden. 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
3: Them just going on walks, or him sitting and she's walking to get something. 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
4: I've realized that mine would just be a crotch shot because my Piper just licks herself the whole time. 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

concern that you've been for me for all this time. 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

0: That is Post Malone. Of course, keeping us on our toes, he first of all canceled the first month of his tour with the Jelly Roll, which was kind of a bummer, but he does have a pretty great reason. He says he canceled the dates to work on the new album. So maybe he's really in the thick of a creative process, and you know, that could be really good for the rest of us. We'll see if that album drops sooner than later. Don't you worry, we'll keep you posted.
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11: Cloudy today with a chance of scattered showers, high of 65. Partly cloudy tonight with a low of 45. Sunny tomorrow with a high of 68. A chance of rain late tomorrow night with a low of 54. Showers and thunderstorms are possible on Friday with a high in the upper 60s. Partly sunny Saturday with a high of 77.
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0: It's Kendra. I found this statistic so interesting today, and so I want to get your take on it. And it was this. More than 70% of smartphone users between the ages of 18 and 34 say that they have made a major purchase, like a car or a vacation, entirely via a mobile app. They did it on their cell phone. I think I'm just too old because I can't see me doing that. definitely not a car. And I don't know, like doing that completely on your cell phone. I might start a purchase there, but I'm always going to end up on my laptop or my desktop computer to complete it, especially if it's a lot of money. Where do you stand on it? I'm going to tell you, my husband has written an entire book. I'm not making this up, completely on his cell phone. With his thumbs. Boop, boop, boop, boop, boop, boop. And I'm just like, how do you do that? Like, I never, ever could do that. He wrote a whole book completely on his cell phone. Some people just operate better that way. Me, I need to be able to type. I need a keyboard. You know, yeah. How about you? Have you ever made a major purchase on your cell phone or in a mobile app?
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0: It's Kendra. Have you ever heard of color psychology? So this is a real thing. They did a lot of research on it, a lot of studies on just how colors affect you. And they found that wearing this particular color can calm you down if you're feeling anxious. If you're feeling depressed, it can lift you up and it balances out the other three colors of red, yellow, and blue. So the color is green. If you wear green, it can do that for you. I looked into several years ago color therapy and there I bought some red tinted glasses and some blue tinted glasses. And my husband and I will just like be on our front porch having coffee and we'll just wear them and just love how it makes the world look so different. And so there's something to it. You know, there's not maybe a lot of backing on it, but if you are struggling and with anxiety or something like that, you should check into this and just see what you think. Color therapy.
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7: 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Oh, wait, I got one. 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
5: Can we leave that joke in this segment?
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1: Miles Smith, nice to meet you. It's Kendra with completely random and useless information for your Wednesday. Did you know astronauts cannot burp in space because the lack of gravity prevents foods and gases from separating in the stomach like they do here on Earth? The Tour de France started actually as a publicity stunt in 1903 to promote a daily sports newspaper called L'Auto. And then finally, if you could only die in a sudden accident and not from disease or old age, the average person would live to be almost 9,000 years old, and some people would live to be in their 40,000s. Wow! I cannot even wrap my brain around living that long. Oh, so random. Oh, so useless for you today. You're welcome.
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9: Cloudy today with a chance of scattered showers. High of 65. Partly cloudy tonight with a low of 45. Sunny tomorrow with a high of 68. A chance of rain late tomorrow night with a low of 54. Showers and thunderstorms are possible on Friday with a high in the upper 60s. Partly sunny Saturday with a high of 77.
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0: It's Kendra. I love these random poll questions that pop up on my social media, and this one stood out to me, so I had to ask you to get your answer. Here's the question, okay? You ready? If you could freeze time, would you do anything illegal? If you could freeze time, would you do anything illegal? I'm going to tell you, I was shocked by the amount of people that said yes. How many people do you think said yes? If they could freeze time, they would do anything illegal. Percentage-wise, what percentage of people do you think? Did you guess over 50%? It's definitely over. It's 86%. 86%? What? 86% of people said yes, if they could freeze time, they would do something illegal. I'm absolutely floored by that. I don't think I would. I can't think of anything off the top of my head. Like, what would I do that was illegal? I don't know. I mean, nothing came to mind, so I guess my answer would be no. What was your answer to it? And are you as surprised as I am that 86% of people said yes?
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0: You know the first day jitters that you get from starting a new job? Well, if that's your current reality, I found these three tips online to kind of ease the butterflies in your stomach from your first day jitters from a new job. The first one was to say hello to all your coworkers first. Go by, introduce yourself. It's going to make the new workplace feel a lot less intimidating. Second is focus on your abilities, not your appearance. So, you know, like, just remember that they hired you and nobody's going to care what you're wearing on the first day. Okay. So if that's giving you stress, don't worry about it. And then finally, give yourself a little bit of grace. Nobody nails a new job immediately. Show yourself some grace, especially the first couple of weeks, you know, and congratulations on your new job.
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3: There is this account called Vader the Golden. 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

0: Kendra, I just saw this whole news story. It was like making such a big deal about this. And it was about this little bitty town that hosted a donkey basketball fundraiser for local emergency responders. And it was like, make it, yes, you heard that right. Students, teachers, first responders played a basketball game while riding on donkeys. And I was like, wait, we did that. I did that in high school. And this was a million years ago, I hate to admit. But I didn't know that this was like, I guess it hasn't been around for a while and somebody's bringing it back. But yeah, I participated in a donkey basketball game. The most memorable thing about me is that one of my contacts fell out on the court with donkeys running around everywhere. And so I was like down on the floor trying to find my contact. I don't know if we won or not. I only remember riding the donkey, trying to shoot a basket and losing my contact. Have you ever played donkey basketball? I didn't know it was making a comeback or that it even needed to.
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8: Tonight, expect mostly cloudy skies with a low around 51. Winds from the northeast at 6 to 8 miles per hour. Thursday will be partly sunny with a high near 69. Clouds increase Thursday night with a low around 54. Friday brings showers with a high near 70 and an 80% chance of rain.
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Here's the deal. I have got tickets to the Cardin Spectacular Circus, down in Olney. It's on Wednesday, May 27th, over at the Olney City Park, and it'll get started at 7 p.m. Even better, you could go for free. Think about it. You ever been to a circus? 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
2: Hey, it's Kelly Raspberry with today's entertainment report. Tonight, it's the 50th season finale of Survivor, which will now have a $2 million prize thanks to Mr. Beast and Sia giving away $100,000 to the fan favorite. Now, before Taylor Sheridan could beat her to the punch, Shonda Rhimes is headed to Texas. ABC announced a new Grey's Anatomy spinoff described as an edgy drama about a team at a West Texas rural medical center, the last chance for care before miles of nowhere. No name yet, but it's set to premiere mid-season this fall. If you remember the 2004 movie Ella Enchanted starring a then teenage Anne Hathaway, she is now executive producing a new Ella Enchanted series for Disney Plus, and reportedly it has a Wednesday vibe. Major changes heading into season 10 of Selling Sunset. Heads have rolled. Only four cast members from season 9 are coming back: Amanda, Bree, and the Oppenheim brothers. We're excited, though, that a friend of the show, Christine Quinn, is back. She left after season 5, and I haven't watched since. And Heather Ray El Moussa is back full-time, too. That's today's entertainment report.
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0: It's Kendra. I love this. So Good Housekeeping put together a list of the most popular toy the year that you were born. And they went all the way back to 1950. So yes, even I was listed on there. Okay. And so I went scroll and found my birth year. And I don't know how I feel about this, but the most popular toy sold on the year that I was born were Weebles. You know, Weebles wobble, but they don't fall down. Weebles. So that was it. If you want to check out yours, just Google Good Housekeeping popular toy of the year. And it should come up for you because the website, I would give it to you, but it was like so long. You know, they didn't have an easy website for me to just give to you. But I thought that was interesting. Weebles on the year I was born.
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12: I told Al in his ears, I said, I think we've got Holy Lacey on the phone.
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15: 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Potato skims.
14: Can we leave that joke in this segment?
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0: It's Kendra. I gotta be honest, this does not sound good to me at all. Heinz Ketchup has teamed up with Smoothie King, and they are now offering a Heinz Tomato Ketchup Smoothie. A ketchup smoothie? I'm going to pass. Now, it does have like a sorbet, apple juice, strawberries, and raspberries, but it also has ketchup in it. And so, you know, People Magazine, they tried it and said, oh, at first sip, the berries are the dominant taste, but then the ketchup adds another layer of dimension without being overpowering. You're lying. I'm not believing you for one second. Would I take a little sip if somebody offered it to me? Well, yeah. I mean, yeah. Would I pay for it? No. No.
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16: Tonight, expect mostly cloudy skies with a low around 51. Winds from the northeast at 6 to 8 miles per hour. Thursday will be partly sunny with a high near 69. Clouds increase Thursday night with a low around 54. Friday brings showers with a high near 70 and an 80% chance of rain.
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0: they did an online survey and asked people about their breakfast habits. 40% of people said they eat the same exact breakfast every single day. Do you eat the same breakfast? I don't eat breakfast. I don't really eat until the afternoon. I don't know why I'm that way. Like, they're like, oh, you're doing intermittent fasting. Not on purpose. I don't know. I've just never really been a breakfast person. But I did think this part was interesting. 31% of people in the survey about breakfast habits said that they hate cereal. You hate cereal? I thought that was extreme. And that number was much higher than I ever expected. I mean, if you're talking about Grape Nuts, I can see why you'd say you hate it. But if you're talking about Captain Crunch, come on now.
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0: cooking it up. Loving, I'm living, so we turning up. 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

0: It's Kendra. I read this story today about this dad in Boston who bought his daughter a lottery ticket and it hit for $2 million. I know. And so they asked her, what are you going to use the money for? And she said, I'm going to pay for college and I'm going to buy myself a house. No mention of giving any of that money to her dad whatsoever. And so it made me think, if you bought a lottery ticket for someone and it hit big like that, would you a little bit, come on, deep down, would you a little bit expect them to give you a little something, something for it? Because I would. If I bought you a lottery ticket and it hit big like that, you couldn't throw me 10 grand. Come on. That's just my opinion. That's my opinion. And if you're like, no way, they're not entitled to give anything, that's your opinion. Okay. But if I buy you a lottery ticket and it hits big, you better not tell me you won, or you better give me just a little bit of cash. You know what I'm saying?
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3: There is this account called Vader the Golden. 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

0: It's Kendra. Wow. So this guy in, I don't know where he was, actually. I don't know where he's located. Let me see if I can see. Okay. It doesn't matter where he's located at. That's not the point of the story. So this guy has been locked out of a Bitcoin wallet for over a decade that contained $400,000. He finally cracked the code. You know how he did it? AI helped him. Yeah. Helped him finally remember the password. He forgot it. For all these years, over 10 years, he's been trying to figure out this password. But suddenly now he's $400,000 richer thanks to AI helping him crack the code. I wonder how it helped him do it. That's interesting to me. A good use of AI there. A good use.
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7: Tonight, expect mostly cloudy skies with a low around 51. Winds from the northeast at 6 to 8 miles per hour. Thursday will be partly sunny with a high near 69. Clouds increase Thursday night, with a low around 54. Friday brings showers, with a high near 70 and an 80% chance of rain.
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1: Swam.

0: It's Kendra. Let me see if you agree with this statistic or where you fall on this statistic, okay? They took a poll to ask how many couples go to bed at the same time. And only 37% of couples say they go to bed at the same time. Where do you stand on it? My husband and I do not go to bed at the same time. I go to bed at 8. I know. Don't look at me like that. I'm not going to sleep at 8, but I just want to like go and chill out at 8. And so, yeah, but he doesn't come to bed until like almost midnight. And so it's kind of like our time or something like that. Like that's my me time and that's his time. How do you even say that? Anyway, we do not go to bed at the same time. How about you? If you are in a relationship, do you guys go to bed at the same time? I feel like that number was probably pretty accurate. 37% saying, yeah, that seems right.
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0: It's Kendra. Well, if this headline is true, then I must be ancient in the eyes of some Gen Zers, because according to this survey, 22% of Gen Zers say people are officially old, okay, at the age of 35. 35. Oh, 35. Officially old at the age of 35. I mean, if I'm being fair, and I think back to like whenever I was like in my early 20s, I probably did think people that were in their mid-30s were old. Yeah, 40. Okay. I'm putting myself back whenever I was young. Someone my age, I definitely would have thought was like ancient. But now that I'm this age, I'm like, I'm still young-ish.
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0: Olivia Rodrigo, Drop Dead. It's Kendra. I got to get out of here. Have a great rest of your Wednesday. I'll be back tomorrow. I'm going to hang out with you then, too. I'll see you then. Ella Langley up next with Choose in Texas.
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13: Tonight, expect mostly cloudy skies with a low around 51. Winds from the northeast at 6 to 8 miles per hour. Thursday will be partly sunny with a high near 69. Clouds increase Thursday night, with a low around 54. Friday brings showers, with a high near 70 and an 80% chance of rain.
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